0: If you're gone, it's Matchbox 20. It's Planet 106.7, uniquely Billings. A couple's argument over text now has an official name. What is that official name? Texting, of all things. While many assume texting only makes disagreements worse, new research suggests that that's not always the case. Sometimes it is the case, though. You would just want to air it out behind that keyboard. Then we've become a very interesting society now that we've got no peer-to-peer interaction, and most of it's texting. Not much through calls or peer-to-peer, talk-to-talk, none of that. They reviewed about 15 studies about digital arguments and just how they could be effective as face-to-face ones, and sometimes even better. Texting gives people more time to think before responding, helping them avoid saying something that they'll regret. Experts say texting works best for minor disagreements, but when emotions run high or the issue is just serious, it's just better to put the phones away and just talk in person. So there you go. We've said all along, we need to get back to like pre-texting. Let's just air our laundry out peer-to-peer, in person.
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9: Isolated evening thunderstorms, patchy smoke, and another very warm day tomorrow. I'm Ed McIntosh from Q2. With areas of smoke tonight and tomorrow, lows will drop down into the 60s, isolated thunderstorms this evening and again tomorrow afternoon. Could be upper 90s, close to 100 by the end of the day. Hot again on Wednesday. 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

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It's Planet 106.7, uniquely billing. Sabrina Carpenter's on the way. And if you want to hear something before I head out, we got you covered on the Planet text line, 406-256-8800. 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

0: Sabrina Carpenter winding down the workday and giving you a house tour. It's Planet 106.7, uniquely Billings from the Rubik Care Health Savings Studios. I don't know what's in the air in my neighborhood, but it seems like everybody's just putting their house on the market. It's like, not you, especially some of my good friends that have lived there for a few years. Some of them moved to Idaho, some of them moved up the street. Like, where y'all going? Missed the little block parties we have during the summer months. Now I gotta go find new neighbors to get along with. It's always the trick. Get those new neighbors, you just don't know what to expect. You could have a Karen or you could have a super nice person. It's a mixed bag of treats, isn't it? Anywho, you have a great night, and I'll talk to you tomorrow afternoon here on the planet.
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It's Choosing Texas, Planet 106.7, uniquely Billings. Good Monday evening, Dave Austin. Coming up later, we're going to talk Bid on Billings. We're going to talk Billings Mustangs, all sorts of other things happening throughout the community. Right now, it's Temper City, self-aware.

0: There's Sugar Ray. 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The Desert Mountain Broadcasting Bid on Billings Auction. It is going on until 9 o'clock tonight, so just a couple more hours. There's that sectional couch from Times Square Furniture, the wall tent from Reliable Tents, bus passes from Billings Met Bus, also all sorts of great gift certificates as well. 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
8: Isolated evening thunderstorms, patchy smoke, and another very warm day tomorrow. I'm Ed McIntosh from Q2. With areas of smoke tonight and tomorrow, lows will drop down into the 60s. Isolated thunderstorms this evening and again tomorrow afternoon. Could be upper 90s, close to 100 by the end of the day. Hot again on Wednesday. 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

0: There's Miles Smith. It's heaven. Planet 106.7 Uniquely Billings. A new report finds that 3 in 4 Americans, they don't have enough savings to survive financial setbacks and reach major life milestones. Now, according to the research from the Aspen Institute, about 34.5 million U.S. households fall below what they call the essential wealth benchmark of having 6 weeks of take-home pay in savings and enough for homeownership and retirement security. How much a household needs for essential wealth varies by age, from $40,000 for those 18 to 29 and $775,000 for those 65 and older. What about yourself? Are you ready for a setback in your financial world? Coming up next, we've got Teddy Swims, Planet.
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There's 21 Pilots, Plan on 106.7 Uniquely Billions. The countdown is on. Only one more hour left of this month's Bid on Billions auction. Right now, let's repeat it.

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10: Isolated evening thunderstorms, patchy smoke, and another very warm day tomorrow. I'm Ed McIntosh from Q2. With areas of smoke tonight and tomorrow, lows will drop down into the 60s. Isolated thunderstorms this evening and again tomorrow afternoon. Could be upper 90s, close to 100 by the end of the day. Hot again on Wednesday. You can't sleep because the house won't cool down, and opening a window means smoke, pollen, and wind. 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

0: For the first USS Montana armored cruiser 13, it would be the Ottoman Empire, an invasion and casualties in the Caribbean, convoy duty in World War I. For the nuclear-powered fast-attack submarine, it may one day be China, Taiwan, North Korea, wherever called. 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

0: There's Louis Capaldi. It's Day Love, Planet 106.7, uniquely Billings. Once again, the Desert Mountain Broadcasting Bid on Billings Auction going to be closing here in just a little bit, 9 p.m. tonight. 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If you're looking for furniture, they've got you covered. A sectional couch from Times Square Furniture is up for grabs. The wall tent from Reliable Tent. Also got some bus passes from Billings Met Bus. That's going to be going up until 9 p.m. tonight. You still have just a little bit time left. 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

There's Noah Kahn. It's a great divide at Planet 106.7 Uniquely Billings. Everybody has their favorite song. How many times do you listen to it? It's Gracie Abrams.

0: There's Semisonic. It's closing time. Planet 106.7 Uniquely Billings. A new poll of 2,000 people who call themselves serious music fans finds that 70% of them listen to the same tracks and albums on repeat. As a result, they tend to have only 6 artists in their rotation at one time, and 27% say they're content with being stuck in their music loop. Now, nearly 2/3, they say they listen to the same songs because they like what they like, and others find it comforting and nostalgic. But 36%, they claim they just creatures of habit. What about yourself? How often do you listen to your favorite songs? Go ahead and let me know. 406-256-8800. 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
9: Isolated evening thunderstorms, patchy smoke, and another very warm day tomorrow. I'm Ed McIntosh from Q2. With areas of smoke tonight and tomorrow, lows will drop down into the 60s, isolated thunderstorms this evening and again tomorrow afternoon. Could be upper 90s, close to 100 by the end of the day. 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

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We have got First Responders Night going to be coming up this week. I'm going to let you know more details on that. It's in color and headlights.

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0: There's Julia Wolf. It's in my room. Planet 106.7 Uniquely Billings. Coming up on Thursday night, July 30th. 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As the Mustangs are going to be going up against the Idaho Falls Chuckers. Now keep in mind, it's also First Responders Night. All first responders and families are going to be getting in for just $5. For more information on the Mustangs, definitely check out their website. 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

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Monday evening at Dave Austin hanging out. 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

0: 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The average parent spends 41% of their paid time off at work on their child, according to a new survey. They only get an average of 11 days of PTO a year, and 87% intentionally save them to be a part of their kids' special school events and extracurricular activities. But 39%, they have missed out on meaningful moments with their kids because their PTO ran out. I totally understand that. There's been a few things that we have missed out on because of work. Overall, I think my wife and I have done just a wonderful job with the kids. But the simple solution, we just need more PTO time. Taylor Swift is on the way next. 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
9: Isolated evening thunderstorms, patchy smoke, and another very warm day tomorrow. I'm Ed McIntosh from Q2. With areas of smoke tonight and tomorrow, lows will drop down into the 60s, isolated thunderstorms this evening and again tomorrow afternoon. Could be upper 90s, close to 100 by the end of the day. Hot again on Wednesday. 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

0: There's Ella Langley. It's Be Her, Planet 106.7, uniquely Billings. We are working with the Oasis Water Park, and we are cooling the kids off this summer. Comment on the Water Park Wednesday post. You're going to find it on Planet 106.7's Facebook page. Look for that new post each and every Friday right there on Facebook. And then Beth is going to be picking out the winner each Wednesday at noon. The Oasis, they are open from noon until 7 daily. The Beaches and Edge of the Earth is on the way next. 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
10: More heat, more smoke, and a thunderstorm isn't out of the question. I'm Ed McIntosh from Q2. Sunny and hot with areas of smoke, upper 90s to around 100 today. Isolated afternoon and evening thunderstorms that could produce lightning and fire starts. Tomorrow shaping up to be a lot like today. And more heat this week. 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

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This is the first AI Summit built for business owners. It's going to be coming up right now. It's Benson Boone. 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

0: 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Planet 106.7 Uniquely Billings, a Montana AI Summit. 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It's all built for business owners. You're going to be able to come out as a business owner or part of the management team, and you're going to leave as a certified AI-ready business leader. It's going to be happening tomorrow starting at 10 o'clock in the morning down at the Billings Depot, 2310 Montana Avenue. This is going to be a great opportunity for you to be able to learn a lot about AI. 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That's a wrap for me tonight. I am out of here. I'll be back here tomorrow, 7 o'clock. One Republic is on the way next. Planet.
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9: More heat, more smoke, and a thunderstorm isn't out of the question. I'm Ed McIntosh from Q2. Sunny and hot with areas of smoke, upper 90s to around 100 today. Isolated afternoon and evening thunderstorms that could produce lightning and fire starts. Tomorrow shaping up to be a lot like today. And more heat this week. 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
9: More heat, more smoke, and a thunderstorm isn't out of the question. I'm Ed McIntosh from Q2. Sunny and hot with areas of smoke, upper 90s to around 100 today. Isolated afternoon and evening thunderstorms that could produce lightning and fire starts. Tomorrow shaping up to be a lot like today. And more heat this week. You can't sleep because the house won't cool down, and opening a window means smoke, pollen, and wind. 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
11: More heat, more smoke, and a thunderstorm isn't out of the question. I'm Ed McIntosh from Q2. Sunny and hot with areas of smoke, upper 90s to around 100 today. Isolated afternoon and evening thunderstorms that could produce lightning and fire starts. Tomorrow shaping up to be a lot like today. And more heat this week. 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
6: More heat, more smoke, and a thunderstorm isn't out of the question. I'm Ed McIntosh from Q2. Sunny and hot with areas of smoke, upper 90s to around 100 today. Isolated afternoon and evening thunderstorms that could produce lightning and fire starts. Tomorrow shaping up to be a lot like today. And more heat this week. 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
13: More heat, more smoke, and a thunderstorm isn't out of the question. I'm Ed McIntosh from Q2. Sunny and hot with areas of smoke, upper 90s to around 100 today. Isolated afternoon and evening thunderstorms that could produce lightning and fire starts. Tomorrow shaping up to be a lot like today. And more heat this week. 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
3: I don't know if they found them yet, but Seattle police are on the lookout for two guys who parachuted off the Space Needle. You hear the story?
4: No, but base jumping freaks me out.
3: 100%. So these two guys, they went up to like the observatory. Mm-hmm. They climbed over the glass of the Space Needle on Friday, flipped over the edge, and parachuted down about 605 feet, and they can't find them.
4: I think I saw something like this on Amazing Race one time.
3: Really? But their lives were not in peril at any point, I don't think.
4: Well, I mean, I feel like you still have a certain amount of danger, but there were a whole bunch of professionals around them, yes.
3: Okay, and here's a witness talking about what happened.
5: They burst through the door, and at first I was like, what the heck? So they kind of like shoved past me and Emerson. So I was like, well, what the heck is going on? Like, why are you pushing past me and my kid? They were running towards the glass and they jumped up. And that's when Jacob was like, they're climbing up. And I'm like, oh my God, go watch, Emerson, go.
3: Yeah, like, why would you tell your kid, like, go watch.
4: Right, in case something terrible happens, right. I don't want to see anything.
3: No!
4: Yeah.
3: I was like, wait, what? No, I would not instruct my child to go look over the edge when two guys just jumped over it.
4: I have a hard time even going up in tall buildings like that, right? You feel the sway. Those things freak me out.
3: I know. Some people have a real fear of heights and just being high. But what I didn't know is that, you know, they're called base jumpers.
4: Yes.
3: Do you know what base stands for?
4: I've known it at one point or another. It's four different things, four different aspects that you can jump from, right?
3: Right. They're fixed objects that they jump from. B stands for building. So this is what these dudes were doing. They were jumping from a building. A is for antenna, which is like that crazy couple that got engaged in New York City.
4: You go up a radio tower.
3: Yeah, they went
4: like
3: all
4: that.
3: The way to the top of the tower, which was wild. S is for span, which means a bridge. People that parachute and jump off the bridges. And E stands for earth, so like cliffs, anything large like that.
4: Yeah, I don't want any part of any of that
3: stuff. No, me neither. I think I'm good.
4: My legs get numb when I actually watch heights like that, even on television. It freaks me out. It's funny. I love all those reality competition shows. I mentioned Amazing Race, but whenever Alicia and I are watching it, we're both bad with heights. So when it comes to jumping out of a plane, walking across some sort of, you know, height and span or anything like that, we're like, oh, we're out.
3: Yep.
4: Unless it's the last thing, and then I'm like, there's actually a physical $1 million down there at the ground, then I might give it a shot.
3: Well, it's funny you should bring up $1 million, because one of the biggest trending questions right now is, would you base jump for $1 million? Would you parachute off a building, off the Space Needle, for $1 million cash?
4: Show it to me.
3: Well, I mean, show it to you. It's there.
4: It's got to be in a briefcase in front of me.
3: It's there. No, it's there. It's legit. You're going to jump off that building? You're going to jump off that? You're going to parachute off for $1 million?
4: I probably would.
3: Would you get into a cage with sharks for $1 million?
4: Well, I mean, the sharks aren't in the cage. They're outside of the cage. So, yes, I would do that too.
3: Would you free swim with them?
4: No.
3: Oh,
4: no,
3: for $1 million. It's in the briefcase.
4: No, I don't think that I would.
3: Are you sure?
4: Yeah, the building's not going to turn around and bite me. I'd be more worried about the earth in that regard, right? But the sharks, you know, highly more likely. Maybe I taste great. I don't know. I don't want to find out.
3: Hey, it's Anna and Raven.
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4: Beth will announce a winner at noon every Wednesday throughout the summer.
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3: Would you force your child to take the bus because you thought it was building character? 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
6: 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Taryn, what's going on?
7: We have an 8-year-old daughter. She's been complaining that, like, you know, she just feels like when school starts, she doesn't want to take the bus, which I totally get. I remember being a kid and how tough this was, but she's actually been bullied a lot last year. So my husband and I have been working with the schools, but, you know, she's always hated riding the bus. So I guess I've just come to the point now, basically, where I feel like, you know, he has a more flexible job, so that way he can take her to school in the morning. But we're just not aligning on this at all.
6: All right, Declan, go ahead. What's your side?
8: Yeah, so, I mean, yes, I do have a flexible job. I could come in an hour later, but that also puts me an hour with traffic coming home for dinner and everything later in the night. And I also think that our daughter is going into third grade. She needs to be a little bit more independent. We're not, like, putting her on public transportation. I just think that we are the parents and we decide, and we can have her stay on the bus. She has a phone. If anything really bad happens, she can call us. It's not as bad a situation as Taryn is making it out to be.
7: Well, I think, you know, you're just not having those conversations with her the way that I am. And, you know, third grade, but she's still a baby. And, of course, you know, this kind of stays with you. I got bullied as a kid off and on. And, you know, it is the kind of thing at her age that'll stick with you and damage your confidence. So, like, why would we put her through that, you know?
8: Well, she does talk to me. And I went through the same stuff when I was her age. And you know what I had to do? I had to stand up. I had to toughen up. I had to own my space.
7: In my opinion, that's like the old school way of doing things. Now we're much more proactive, if that makes sense to you guys. You know,
6: I can't believe your daughter has a phone at 8 years old. I can't imagine because you're going to mine. But anyway,
8: for safety, so we can see where she's at and if she needs, you know.
6: I mean, the fact that if she was bullied and there were situations, you're the parents, you know best. But I always have a tough time with the bus. My daughter also is not a fan. Mm-hmm. And it's a necessity for our family for her to be on it. But every opportunity that we get that we don't put her on it, we don't. You know, she doesn't really like it. I was bullied on the bus as a kid. I stopped taking the bus and I turned out just fine. So I don't think that it's necessary. Mm-hmm. And if it causes more problem and heartache, I think that just figuring out a way to drive her so she can be happy walking into the school isn't the worst thing in the world.
9: Everything that you're saying, I think, is true. And you're looking at your children, and obviously you don't want them to have to go through things. On the other hand, I completely hear what Declan's saying. I was bullied on the bus, too, and I had to figure out my way, right? And I think that this is something that's been going on forever. And, you know, because we can shield our children from it today, that's a good thing. On the other hand, it doesn't stop that from happening out in the world. I don't know that in the end, that's really a great idea, right? Like, we all face challenges and adversity. You're raising an adult. That's what you have to do, ultimately.
6: That's the other thing. They're going to a place that they have to learn. And if they're having anxiety about the bus, how well-equipped are they to learn once they get there? And if Declan, if it's not hard for you to change your hours to accommodate her, I don't know. Let's see what the audience has to say. 1-800-330-9999. Would you put her on the bus even if you didn't have to?
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15: Clouds Vape. More heat, more smoke, and a thunderstorm isn't out of the question. I'm Ed McIntosh from Q2. Sunny and hot with areas of smoke, upper 90s to around 100 today. Isolated afternoon and evening thunderstorms that could produce lightning and fire starts. Tomorrow shaping up to be a lot like today. And more heat this week. 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
6: Just about that time where the kids are going to be getting back on the bus to go to school. But what if your child does not like the bus? I think a lot of parents deal with this. Taryn and Declan have an 8-year-old daughter, and she was bullied last year. They worked with the school. They rectified everything. But now their daughter is already starting. She doesn't want to go on the bus. And Taryn says, it's not hard for Declan to change his morning schedule at work. Just drive her to school so we don't have to deal with this every single day.
16: Yeah, I mean, listen, because it's possible doesn't mean that it's not inconvenient, right? And that's Declan's point is that, yeah, I could do that. I could go in an hour later, but that means I'm out an hour later. That means I'm home for dinner an hour later after that because there's traffic and all sorts of other considerations. He says, plus beyond that, we did talk to the school. I think it's important that she tries to go ahead and get on the bus again and see whether or not she can, survive it this time, basically.
6: Right. Basically build character.
16: Yeah.
6: Which I don't know. What
16: overcome
6: do you think?
16: The situation.
6: 1-800-330-9999. Sandra, whose side are you on?
17: On both, I guess. If it was my kid, I wouldn't put my kid on the bus if they were in distress. But then again, I'm a bus driver. If they want to have that conversation with the bus driver to just explain what's going on, the bus driver would be happy to keep the kid right next to us.
16: How nice it is to hear from a bus driver in this regard, because I know that we have a lot that listen all the time that, obviously they're out there, they're looking out for your kid. I know there's a lot of distractions on a bus, but if they're aware of a situation, right, they can help.
6: Of course. Bus drivers have a lot on their plate.
17: Right, we're definitely going to look out.
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3: If your child was bullied on the bus last year and they're getting ready to go to school this year, eighth grade, she's only 8 years

0: 1-800-330-9999. Frank, whose side are you on?
1: I say put it on the bus. And the reason being is with school is part of teaching them to grow up and learn from experiences.
2: Mm-hmm. Yeah, I mean, many of us had to overcome that type of thing. I think that that is equally the reason why some of us are so willing to not put our kids on the bus.
0: Right.
2: And some of us are willing to, you know, let them try it again.
0: Hi, it's Anna and Raven. You're a retired bus driver. What do you think about this?
3: I'm on both sides, but the driver should put the bully up front, not the kid that's bullying. Getting bullied, it's the kid that's causing the problem. Mm-hmm. So they could keep an eye on this kid, what's causing the problem.
0: But the problem here isn't necessarily the bully, because they rectified that last year.
2: Supposedly, it's, right. Yeah, it's the intimidation factor they're feeling.
0: Right. It's the residual effects of having to go through all that as a young child going into the new school year, where she doesn't want to start doing it all over again and have that anxiety in the morning. You have to understand that from a parent's point of view, what that must feel like for an 8-year-old.
2: How long have you been retired?
3: About 5 years.
2: Mm. Did you do things like slam on the brakes when kids were out of control, stuff like that? Because that was my old school bus driver. They used to do that.
3: No, I did not.
2: Well, we had one. He was very creative.
0: Thanks for the call.
2: I appreciate your call. Have a great day.
3: All right.
4: The verdict is in. Jury foreman, what are the results?
0: Declan, our audience agreed with you today. If you feel that this is something she has to work through, you've worked with administration so that it's not a problem, you should at least have her start on the bus, because it might be a different experience this year and a good learning lesson for her. So let her start and then take it day by day.
5: Yeah, and if it's a problem moving forward, we can make a change. But I think just getting over the hump of the discomfort at the beginning of this year, I think she's going to be okay.
2: Taryn, I get it. You're upset, right? And the anxiety of these situations, it'll keep you up at night, right? It'll have you wondering about it all the time. I could have been there. I could have done something about it. On the other hand, you know, I think that we've all been in a situation where we've faced adversity before. And when you face it and you get a different result, it is very empowering, right? Like, it is something that you can lean back on, look back on yourself and reflect on it and say, I did that. I got past that. I overcame that. Anything could happen this year. Let's hope for the best. And if it doesn't work that way, then you make a change.
6: Exactly. Thank you so much.
0: Okay. If you have a problem too, send an email. couplescore@annaandraven.com.
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2: Is there anything better than being on vacation and having an incredible meal? Now, taking a picture of that meal can win you a $500 DoorDash gift card.
3: I mean, that's nice when you get back from vacation, too. You definitely don't want to cook. So that could be a nice, you know, kind of zinger for the end of your season there. Use it whenever you want to, though, Anna. I'm trying to think of a vacation that I went on that I didn't have food that I enjoyed. Not so much.
2: When I went to England, I didn't love it. I didn't love the food in London, but I heard the foodie scene has changed a lot over the years. And I
3: so you're apologizing to London now for saying that?
2: Well, I mean, I just heard it's better, but I don't know. I can't confirm nor deny that.
3: Right.
2: All right.
3: Right.
2: So if you go to the AnnaandRaven.com and you click on Anna and Raven Vacation Foods, you can submit a photo of a delicious meal that you ate while you were on vacation. Tell us why it was so good. Mm-hmm. What was such a standout about it? And then we're going to pick one winner after Labor Day. You're going to win a $500 DoorDash gift card.
3: I had a massive, massive steak this past weekend. And it was the first time I put horseradish on a steak.
2: Oh, it's delicious.
3: I was like, why would I do that? And I like horseradish, but I like it on like seafood. And it activated the steak in a way that I hadn't expected.
2: Welcome to America.
3: And right next to me, my friend had escargot, and it was different than I had ever seen escargot put together either. Big. They were good. You don't like escargot, huh?
2: No, I don't like the snails.
3: No, I'm cool with it. I didn't like it at first either, but I'm cool with it now. I mean, it's just basically seafood.
2: I'm looking
3: just
2: at
3: another
2: them.
3: Seafood.
2: We're going to put these up on our Instagram at Anna and Raven, some of the submissions that we've received that have been standouts.
3: The key to everything is butter, by the way.
2: Well, that's true.
3: Yeah.
2: Julia was in Florence, Italy, okay. And she had a delicious lasagna bolognese that surpassed any other lasagna I've ever tried. Truly spectacular. Now, lasagna, coming from an Italian family, I can tell you, is usually square pieces, right?
3: Yeah.
2: Look at this. It's like a Subway sandwich. It is at minimum 12 inches long and rectangular, and it looks out of this world.
3: I would definitely eat it.
2: Oh, gosh.
3: I love bolognese.
2: Fresh
3: love
2: pasta.
3: It.
2: Oh, those pasta slices are thin. My mouth is watering. Okay. How about Denise? Denise was in Paris.
3: Uh-huh.
2: This was called a crookie. It's a chocolate chip cookie dough baked into a croissant. I mean, how can you go wrong?
3: Here's the thing in France. Like, all I want is the pastries and the desserts.
2: And the bread.
3: It's all
2: bread.
3: I want. Yeah.
2: Oh, my gosh.
3: Okay, that looks great.
2: That looks fantastic. And then Catherine was in Hawaii. When in Hawaii, we eat like royalty, or ali'i. This is the ali'i chicken sandwich from the island Java Lava on the Big Island, Hawaii. Grilled garlic and herb marinated chicken, house macadamia nut pesto aioli.
3: Yeah.
2: Melty brie, onion marmalade, and baby arugula.
3: That sounds amazing.
2: All on a pillowy brioche bun. Anytime they put pillowy in front of a bread, I'm in.
3: You're in.
2: Yeah.
3: Have you ever been to a luau? So great.
2: Yes.
3: Oh, so great.
2: Oh, she paired it with sweet potato fries and a refreshing guava margarita. That is an ultimate tropical feast.
3: It looks good.
2: Yeah.
3: It looks good.
2: This past week was the busiest travel day in history in the air.
3: Is that right?
2: Yeah. So, well, you know, if you're going on vacation or you're heading somewhere, put a note, take a photo of your favorite meal, submit it at AnnaandRaven.com, and who knows, you could be the $500 DoorDash winner. Planet.
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2: Every once in a while, something is said in this studio that reminds us all of the huge generation gaps that we have. We were talking about Brad Pitt, and producer Sophia said she didn't care about Brad Pitt because he's old. And we all just stopped in our tracks and we're like, okay.
3: I mean, he's timeless. He's timeless.
2: It's another round of Generation Wars. It's coming up next.

0: another round of Generation Wars. Sophia made a comment when we were talking the other day about Brad Pitt, and she said, I don't really have an opinion about Brad Pitt because he's old. True or false?
1: True, he's relevant.
0: Yeah, irrelevant.
2: Irrelevant.
0: Yeah.
1: In my books.
2: Wow.
1: Yeah.
2: Wow.
0: Yeah. And according to me, Raven, that was shocking. So it's time for Generation Wars. Mm-hmm. As usual, Sophia represents the younger generation. Raven represents the old.
2: I'm happy to be here for all of us to make sure that I kick some butt and do well.
0: Here's how it works. Each of them gets 5 questions about their opposite generation, and whoever gets the most wins and is the coolest person in this room. Mm. Sophia, you get to go first. Question number one. Okay. Brad Pitt. Irrelevant old Brad Pitt was married to what Friends actress before destroying his marriage for Angelina Jolie?
1: Oh, no. I don't know. I have no clue.
2: Wow.
1: I'm going to say Monica.
2: Wow. Nope. Okay. Jennifer Aniston's the right answer.
0: All right. Jennifer Aniston. Yeah. Okay. Yeah. All right. So 0 for Sophia. Mm-hmm. That was shocking and sad. Number 1 for Raven.
2: Yeah.
0: What does GRWM stand for when using it in social media?
2: GRWM. Great woman.
0: Can you fill in the blanks, Sophia?
1: Get ready with me.
0: Get ready with me.
2: Okay.
0: Well, all right. Neither of you are doing well.
2: All right.
0: Sophia, number 2.
2: Here we go. Mm-hmm.
0: What company made the phrase, where's the beef, famous?
1: Where's the beef? Arby's?
0: No, but close. Raven.
2: I love that you're firing away. Wendy's.
0: Wendy's is correct.
2: Yeah.
0: Raven, what game features the island of Verdansk?
2: The game?
0: Yeah. Generation Wars is not going well today.
1: It's terrible.
2: I don't know. Love Island?
0: No. Mm. Sophia, do you know this one?
1: I don't even know this one.
0: Call of Duty.
1: Oh.
2: All right.
0: Yeah. All right.
2: I'll play war games.
0: The saddest Generation Wars ever.
1: It's awful.
0: Sophia, right. Who said, float like a butterfly, sting like a bee?
2: Come on.
3: Float like a butterfly.
2: That's not a song.
3: Sting like a bee.
2: No, it's not a song.
1: Okay. Well, then in that case,
0: Sabrina
1: I don't know.
0: Carpenter.
2: He was an athlete. No, Muhammad Ali.
0: Muhammad Ali, man. Yep.
2: All right.
0: Okay.
2: All right. I mean, that's not really my generation either, though, but it's just a thing that people know. Right,
0: not
2: okay.
0: All people.
2: All right,
0: clearly.
2: Next.
0: Raven, what drink contains tapioca pearls?
2: Boba tea?
0: Yes!
2: Look at me go!
0: All right. Okay, you got to get at least one more, Sophia, to tie.
1: Okay.
0: Ready?
1: Okay. I'm locked in.
0: Which singer was known as the material girl? Madonna!
2: Oh, man! Why'd you give her an easy one?
0: Okay, now you guys are tied at 1 each. It comes down to these last 2 questions.
1: Okay.
0: Okay. Right. Raven, what is the name of the second villa on Love Island where couples are tempted with new islanders?
2: Oh, I don't... Temptation Villa?
0: Nope. Sophia, what is it?
1: Casa Amor. Casa Amor.
2: Casa Amor.
0: Yes.
2: Okay, I didn't have it. All right. Okay.
0: All right.
2: All right. Here we go. What do I have?
0: All right. So now it's still tied 1-1. It's down to the last question. Okay. Sophia, what candy melts in your mouth, not in your hands?
1: Lifesaver?
2: Oh, my God.
0: The answer is M&M's.
2: M&M's, man.
0: All right, Raven, you need this last one to win. Otherwise, it's tied in a pathetic 1-1 tie in Generation
2: Wars. All right, here we go. Here we go.
0: What social media app uses streaks as a major feature?
2: Streaks? What?
0: Uh-oh.
2: Snapchat?
0: Yeah!
2: Yeah! Look at me go!
0: Oh.
2: Total guess.
0: And
2: total
0: the most
2: guess.
0: Pathetic outcome of all time. Raven wins today's Generation Wars
2: champion.
0: 2-1.
2: I think that's 2 for 2, as a matter of fact.
1: Yeah, I think it is.
2: Thank you. Wow!
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0: Something strange is happening. I don't know if anybody else is having this issue too, but if you're not familiar with the Oura Ring, they're these wearable device rings and they monitor your sleep, your health, your exercise, your heart rate. It's kind of like a watch, but it's a ring.
2: Yeah.
0: Now, all of a sudden, something strange has been happening to mine. It keeps giving me credit for exercise that I didn't do. Like, I don't do anything. I barely get up to walk to the fridge and back. Like, I am, you every day for years, it's been like, hey, Anna, maybe you can move now. Time to stretch your legs a bit, you know, not anymore. Now, all of a sudden, it's been congratulating me on this incredible workout achievements that I've achieved. And I don't know.
2: And you're taking credit?
0: Yeah. I'm like, yeah, thank you. I don't know.
2: You might be having a heart attack.
0: I don't know. But I think I have to confess to it that I'm not doing any of these things. And right now, my Oura Ring is on hold. We're going to talk to her coming up next.

0: gosh, hold on. I gotta go. I'll be right back.
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2: I've been lying to my Aura ring and I think I need to come clean. If you're not familiar with Aura rings, they're wearable devices that monitor your sleep, your health, your exercise, your heart rate, all that. And lately, for whatever reason, I do no exercise, I do nothing. And my ring has been saying, like, confirm, like, all these incredible exercises that I didn't do. Normally, it's like, time to stretch your legs, Anna, that kind of thing.
3: You're probably an AFib or something like that, right? Like, I mean, if you're actually not doing the exercise and it thinks you're doing great.
2: I don't know.
3: I hope you don't need a hospital.
2: I hope so, but okay. On hold. Okay, let's get her. Hi. Hey, Aura Ring. Hi. We need to talk.
4: Oh, good. I was just about to congratulate you on another amazing day of wellness.
2: Yeah, no, that's kind of what we wanted to talk about, Aura Ring. It wasn't an amazing day. I walked from my couch to the refrigerator and then ate 6 chicken nuggets and a donut.
3: Perfect.
4: Exactly. A challenging journey. I detected determination, hydration, and a strong commitment to snacks.
2: Yeah, but it doesn't make any sense. Yesterday, you said that I did 45 minutes of yoga.
4: Yes, your flexibility was incredible.
2: It was not incredible.
3: Congratulations on all your success.
2: I mean, all I did, Raven, was sit in my car and try to find a parking spot and circle the lot for like 15 minutes.
3: That can be stressful.
4: Oh, yes. The advanced yoga pose known as car yoga.
2: That's not a real thing, Aura Ring. Just driving around is not car yoga.
3: I get a lot of emails about chair yoga.
2: Oh.
3: So maybe it's confused on that.
2: Aura, you gave me credit for cycling. I don't even know how to ride a bike.
4: Interesting. Your legs must have been very committed to pretending.
2: What does that even mean? My legs were committed to pretending.
3: I think you need a doctor.
2: I don't know. I mean, my biggest physical accomplishment yesterday was carrying 3 grocery bags inside in one trip. And that wasn't easy. I'll give you that.
4: I recorded that as functional strength training.
2: I mean, and maybe she's right. Maybe I am exercising and I don't even realize it.
3: I mean,
2: is
3: to that
2: what's
3: degree?
2: Going on? I don't know. Aura, you're making me sound like I'm some kind of Olympic athlete.
4: You are, in my heart. Look, Anna, maybe I'm not measuring your workouts. Maybe I'm measuring your potential.
2: What does that even mean, measuring my potential, Aura Ring?
3: I think that feels fake.
2: What?
4: Yes. Someday you might actually do yoga.
2: So you're trying to say that you're disappointed in me, Aura? I can't even make you happy?
4: Not disappointed. Motivated.
2: Motivated? Motivated for what? I just don't understand, Aura.
4: Fair enough. I'll log it as active recovery. And if you don't want to work out, why do you wear me every day?
2: It has nothing to do with working out, Aura. I wear you because I want to know how bad I slept every single night. I want to wake up and be like, another stinky night of sleep.
3: Living in that world of guilt, I guess, right? And pressure, I don't know.
4: And I want to know how creatively you avoid exercise.
2: That seems hurtful. I mean, are you doing this just to mess with me because you know I don't do anything, Aura Ring?
4: Congratulations. New achievement unlocked. Argued with a wearable device.
2: I feel manipulated.
3: Okay. I'm confused by all of it. I'm not going to get one.
2: All right.
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3: Oh, no.
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9: More heat, more smoke, and a thunderstorm isn't out of the question. I'm Ed McIntosh from Q2. Sunny and hot with areas of smoke, upper 90s to around 100 today. Isolated afternoon and evening thunderstorms that could produce lightning and fire starts. Tomorrow shaping up to be a lot like today. And more heat this week. 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
3: 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You only get to hear about one, and Raven picks which one it is.
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4: What do you got?
3: All right, option number one today. Restaurant goer removed from restaurant for sending steak back. Number two.
4: Wait a minute. I mean, what if you screw up my steak?
3: Number two. Sinclair dinosaur taken from parking lot to Yellowstone National Park.
4: Might be shocking to you, Anna, but I already read that one.
3: Number three. Passenger on cruise caught itching foot infection with fork.
4: You know what? I've heard about this. I need to get into this. What happened?
5: A Carnival cruise passenger went viral for doing something people can't believe. She was caught scratching her bare foot with a fork inside a public dining area.
3: Ew.
4: Nice.
3: Ew.
4: I heard she put it back on the table and used it.
3: So here's the thing. I watched the video. Did you watch the video yet, Raven?
4: No. I saw a part of it. I saw like a screenshot. I did not watch it because I didn't want to throw up.
3: It's one of those things that you wish was AI and it's not.
4: Yeah.
3: There is a woman and she is sitting almost cross-legged. Like one leg is over the other leg. And the leg that is up, she has her shoes taken off. Actually, everybody in her party have their shoes off and they have their feet on their bare cruise carpet, which is disgusting.

0: And we actually have a video, if you would like to, because it's, I'm telling you, it's bad.
1: Because we showed guest services and they couldn't believe it.
2: So this is her just scratching her foot at this point.
3: Yeah.
2: I zoomed in so you can see the severity of her infection.
4: She zoomed in so you can see the severity of her infection.
3: Yeah, I mean, that does not instill a lot of confidence in me into the dining areas of the the boat.
4: Carnival Cruise is not messing around.
3: Yeah.
4: They're taking this incredibly seriously.
3: Okay.
5: Carnival responded saying forks are intended for food, not foot care.
3: Oh. Thank you.
5: And confirmed the crew immediately confronted the guest and removed the fork from service.
4: Thank God.
3: Yeah.
4: Yeah.
3: Yeah. Threw it overboard.
4: Oh, my gosh.
3: Immediately you get your hand on that fork, you grab it with a gloved hand, and you know, you don't wash it. Oh. You just chuck it overboard immediately.
4: Oh, my gosh.
3: It goes down there with Titanic.
4: No, I was about to say, it's like, can you imagine poor Ariel down at the bottom of the sea?
3: Oh, the Spinglehopper.
4: Yeah, whatever it's called.
3: Whatever she calls it.
4: The Spinglehopper, the Spinglehopper. Yeah. And it turns out to be the fork from the Carnival Cruise that the lady used for the foot fungus. It
3: makes her hair fall out.
4: It changes the whole storyline when you think about it.
3: There's no happy ending in that movie now.
4: Oh, my gosh.
3: That's disgusting.
4: That's disgusting, yes.
6: 2 decades of music that's uniquely Billings. Planet 106.7.
7: That'll be $84.52.
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4: It's not shocking, but the number one reason people are getting less and more interrupted sleep is because nearly 40% of us are doing this one thing at night. And I am so guilty of it.
3: Oh, yeah.
4: It's coming up next.

0: It is the biggest modern sleep killer. Any guesses, Raven?
1: It's got to be the cell phone.
0: Yep.
1: It's got to be 100% be the cell phone. It's the killer of all things for humanity, Anna, is the smartphone.
0: Doom scrolling or using your phone in bed, they have said, is the number one reason why people are getting less sleep and worse sleep.
1: Mm-hmm.
0: The blue light can delay your body's release of melatonin. That's why you're supposed to not even keep your cell phone in your bedroom. You're supposed to leave it in the hallway plugged in. It emotionally stimulates content. It keeps your brain alert, so your brain is constantly working and not winding down.
1: Mm.
0: And many people, myself included, lose track of time and they stay up much later than planned. I could get in bed at the exact time that I'm supposed to.
1: Yeah.
0: And then the next thing I know, it's an hour later and I just lost an hour of sleep. It's wild.
1: What I see is when I make an effort to get in bed early and I'm congratulating myself, by the time I'm done wrapping up with the phone and the other things I need to do in the room, it's the same time.
0: Yep,
1: it's the same time regardless. So yep. It just burns it all up.
0: And you're not alone.
1: It's no shock.
0: We're not the only ones. 38% of adults do this and we screw up our sleep.
1: Yeah, it's bad.
0: Yeah, it really is. But there's plenty of bad bedtime routines that people have, other things they do. We sent producer Sophia around the office to ask people, like, what's your worst bedtime habit?
1: Yeah.
2: Bringing snacks into the room to nibble on before I go to bed.
0: Wait a minute. Does she eat in the bed?
1: I hate that. I can't stand food in the room. It's disgusting to me.
0: There was a time where I would allow bowls of ice cream. Like if we were going to watch a movie in bed and we would have a bowl of ice cream, that would be okay. And the older I've gotten, the more that I don't even think that's okay.
1: No, I don't want it in the room. Like I can smell it after. As crazy as that sounds, I can smell the food in the room and that's gross to me.
0: I used to have a co-host who would eat a pizza in bed. He would eat a pizza
1: that's
0: in
1: repulsive.
0: Bed. All I can think about is the crumbs and then the grease of your cheese. That gets on your pillow cover.
1: Yeah.
0: How do you survive that?
1: That's repulsive.
0: Yeah.
1: Really bad.
0: A bedtime habit that's not good that you have.
1: Mm.
2: Oh, I have to put my iPad and watch a show. And then I have to, you know, I think I left the stove on. I think I forgot to take my magnesium. I think I forgot to leave a snack out for the cat. It's like I have a billion of them.
0: My least favorite is when I get in bed and realize I forgot to take my medicine. That's the worst thing than having to get up and go back downstairs for that.
1: There's a checklist in your head, right? Like, so you're better off to start a little bit earlier.
3: Having a beverage too close to going to bed.
0: You have to pee. You have to have too much warm glass of milk.
1: Yeah, I have to pee anyways at this point. I think that's just a... It's an age thing at this point. I have to be, because I got to take my vitamins. I take my vitamins at night, not in the morning, because I would forget if I did it in the morning all the time.
0: Mm-hmm.
1: So I do it at night so that I'm inherently going to have to pee at some point.
0: Oh, mine are gummies because they taste like candy and it's like a sweet treat at night.
1: Yeah, I don't trust the gummies. I like them too much.
0: They're delicious.
1: Yeah.
3: I can't think of anything offhand that I would say I have that's a bad habit because I'm pretty much perfect.
0: Right.
3: But my wife would tell you that for whatever reason, after I've brushed my teeth and prepared for bed, I lay down, and the minute my body goes horizontal, it suddenly finds a need to, you know, toot, we'll say. And it really irritates her, because she's like, why couldn't you just done that outside? You were just gone. And I was like, well, I didn't have to until my insides went horizontal.
1: Yep.
3: And then these things happen.
1: He farts.
0: He farts.
1: Yeah.
0: That's disgusting.
1: All right. All right. Well, I mean, but it happens.
0: And he shares. He's sharing.
1: It happens.
0: I don't know if that's a bad habit. It's just your body doing body things.
1: Yeah.
0: Yeah.
1: Well,
0: but I could understand his wife's point of view. Like, you were just in the bathroom.
1: Didn't enjoy it. Right. Yeah, My wife always tells me, go for a walk. Like, how do you know? Like, you don't know when it's going to happen.
0: Go for a walk.
1: You can go for a walk.
0: Never come back.
1: You know, you go to, you know, somewhere else. You're going to come back. It's probably still there.
0: Oh.
1: Yeah.
0: All right.
1: Get a good night's sleep.
0: Yep.
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You're feeling right, you're feeling proud. 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
1: There's a discussion on our Facebook page at Anna and Raven on whether I'm a disgusting person. 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
2: Specifically.
1: Yeah. I purchased something, and I'm not going to wash it before I wear it.
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1: Well, there's layers to it.
2: Okay.
1: It's coming up next. 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
5: Waking up laughing is always a good way to wake up.
6: Do you wash your clothes before you wear them for the very first time? There's a discussion on our Facebook page right now at Anna and Raven about whether I'm gross. And it's a valid argument. It's a valid one that's happening right now. Now, I know that you're supposed to wash clothes when you buy them, because if it's baby clothes, if it's underwear, socks, maybe pajamas.
7: Something that's going to touch your skin. I mean, there's a very good chance that you could have some sort of reaction for multiple reasons on how it's manufactured and so forth and shipped. All those things would, you know, kind of play into that.
6: What I'm doing, I will agree, is a little bit disgusting. But I don't care.
7: Right.
6: Here's
7: you got to do what you got to do.
6: Yeah. Raven, producer Sophia, producer Justin, right behind you. You're going to see an absolutely beautiful Saint Laurent blazer.
7: Hold it up in the air. I haven't seen it.
6: There you go.
7: I want to see it. Okay, look at that. It's a blazer.
6: I bought it at a thrift shop.
7: It has some sort of
8: notes. It's got music notes on it.
7: It's black on black. People should know, right? So it's not like sequined, like large music notes on it or anything like that.
6: I was at a thrift shop and I came across it, and I was not looking to buy a Saint Laurent blazer, but when you find one and it's marked down,
7: but you got to make a move.
6: And here's the thing, is like, I had to negotiate too. I was like, listen, at first I can't, like, I'm not spending the money on this. And here's the thing, is that we're going to be part of a national conference next week, and once again I am the only woman on an all male panel. And
7: I think that you're going to crush that panel. Just let me put that out there, because nobody wants to hear the rest of these middle-aged white guys talk. That's why I'm not up there.
6: This is the second time in a month that I'm on a panel with all men, and it's fine. Like, it's fine, you know. But I always feel like I have to look sharp and put together. So I see this blazer, and I'm like, I'm buying it. So I buy it. I negotiate it down. All that is fine. And then I realize, like, I don't have time to get this thing dry cleaned. I don't. So I'm going to wear it. And all of a sudden, everybody is saying that I'm disgusting and gross, because how can you wear a thrift shop find on a panel and not wash it?
7: It's a coat. It's not intimate apparel. Right. You know what I mean? It's not even pants, right? So it's not going to touch skin to skin unless you got your shoulders exposed from your, shirt or blouse underneath. So you're going to be fine.
6: I'm going to wear a tank under it. Justin, can you grab it? Let's close your eyes, and I want you to take a deep smell and see, and tell me, describe. What? No, put your nose into it. Put your nose. Get your nose. According to people on our Facebook page,
7: you better not have allergies.
6: It probably already has boogers on it. Somebody wrote that on our page.
7: Okay.
6: And I'm like, why are people wiping their boogers on their
7: blazer? What are you smelling?
6: What does it smell like?
8: It smells like the inside of a thrift store, honestly.
6: Yes,
8: you have that specific smell when you go into those stores.
7: Yeah.
8: And it's not a bad thing. It's not a good thing, but it's a very specific, distinct kind of aroma, and that's kind of what I'm picking up on here.
7: Happened to be that I was at a Goodwill last week, so this scent should be in my nose. Sophia, you smell it.
6: Do you like it, Sophia? It's cute, right?
5: The jacket?
6: Yeah.
5: Yeah, it is very cute. I love it. Thanks. You look really cute in it.
6: And the sleeves are already shortened. Like, thank you.
5: I know.
7: You're tailored for you. I always need sleeves taken out. I need them longer. You need them shorter? Okay.
5: Yeah. I kind of like the smell. It's kind of like nostalgic. Okay. I don't think it's bad.
7: The nostalgic. She's like an old record or something. Right. Let me smell.
6: We're going to smell the blazer. Okay.
7: Be careful handing it over. I don't want to get a snag on this thing. Once I can see the pattern, now that it's closer, I like the jacket.
6: Thanks.
7: Oh, it does.
8: Right.
7: I mean, it doesn't smell.
8: Right.
7: But it... Justin's right. It does smell.
6: But do you think it matters? Does it matter that
7: you're
6: going to
7: be all right? Because you're going to put some perfume on or whatever, and you're going to be fine.
6: All right. So I'm looking at our Facebook page at Anna and Raven and looking at all the comments. And at the very least, spritz the inside, especially the armpits, with cheap vodka. Then run through the dryer on the lowest setting with a few dryer sheets. That's a pro. Marina, you're a pro.
7: That doesn't sound advisable, though. Yeah. But, vodka.
6: But wait till I tell you who turned down this coat, who was in there right before me. You're never going to believe it. It's coming up next.
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3: Morgana wrote on our Facebook page at Anna and Raven, "Oh my goodness, I work retail and the stuff is nasty. We ship to home and sometimes that matching PJ set is being dug up from the bottom of dust bunnies under a clothing rack."
7: Yeah, but again, the pajamas, they're touching your skin.
3: Yes.
7: They're touching your intimate areas here, your private, you know, areas possibly at this point. This is a blazer. This is going to touch your shoulder.
3: Well, here's the thing. It's like we're talking about this blazer that I bought at a thrift shop, Saint Laurent. So it was a massive find.
7: You were
3: for
7: like,
3: me.
7: This is in this store.
3: I didn't want it.
7: This.
3: I was not looking for this.
7: Yeah.
3: But it's one of those things where I came across it and I was like, oh my gosh. But I don't have time to get it dry cleaned before I wear it to this huge event that I have to go to.
7: Because what if it's not ready? Right.
3: Exactly.
7: What if they screw it up?
3: I'm not messing around with time when it comes to this.
7: Yeah.
3: And everybody's calling me disgusting for doing that. And I get it. It's a thrift shop. You don't know where it's been. I understand all those things. But truthfully, when I buy a new pair of jeans, I'm not washing them before I wear them.
7: Yeah, it depends on the clothing. Like certain clothes, I'll wash. Other clothes, never.
3: Right.
7: Yeah.
3: But the thing, though, you know, going back and forth on whether or not you wash things, is that I'm shocked because the person who handled this blazer before me didn't buy it. And she's one of the biggest pop stars in the world. And when they told me, I was like, what?
7: Was that a great selling point? Or do you think that it actually happened?
3: It was after I had already bought it. As she was packaging it up, she's like, I have to tell you a story. And when she told me,
7: really?
3: I was like, oh my gosh, it's coming up next.

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0: Waking up and realizing that Anna and Raven are on the radio.
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3: Do you wash clothes before you donate them?
4: Not before I donate. I mean, I don't put dirty clothes necessarily in a donation box, yeah. But like when I'm donating clothes, I'm usually cleaning out like a dresser or my closet or whatever. So the clothes are clean at that point. Yeah. They're not getting a fresh wash.
3: Kathy wrote on our Facebook page at Ann on Raven, we always wash the clothes before donating. So no need if they're already washed. I bought a blazer.
4: Here's the thing though. People will wash them again themselves anyway.
3: Yeah, of course yeah, they will. But yeah. And, I bought this blazer from a thrift shop, a consignment shop, and I don't have time to get it dry cleaned or any kind of clean before I wear it to this big event that I have coming up.
4: Mm-hmm.
3: And people are calling me disgusting on social media, which is normal. And
4: the timing is tight. And yeah, again, it's not like it's, you know, underwear or something like that. It's not even a shirt. It's not going to touch most of your body.
3: I think a blazer, I think jeans, I think there's certain things you don't have to wash before you wear it. But I have a story about this blazer. So I'm at this consignment shop. And I'm going back and forth because I don't need to waste the money on this Saint Laurent jacket. I really don't. But I'm like, I'm going to use my secret credit card that my husband won't see. And yeah. I'm going to buy it anyway.
4: Perfect.
3: Because I want it. And
4: right.
3: Treat yourself. So here we
4: How often do you get the opportunity to get one of those at a cut rate at
3: yeah,
4: all?
3: Yeah, it's true.
4: Right?
3: Anyway, so I go up to the lady. I said, can you do any better on this price? And she said, yeah, I can give you 10%. And I said, okay, sold. So as she's...
4: what a barter.
3: Yeah, that was my
4: just tell me something. Right. I'll give you the bag for free.
3: And she says, she's like, can I tell you something? And I was like, sure. It came up because it has musical notes on it. I go, mm-hmm. I work in radio. It's really hard for me to pass this up. This is perfect for so many events. And she goes, oh, you work in radio? I'm like, yeah. She goes, can I tell you a story? And I said, yeah. She's like, do you know who was just in here looking at all this stuff? And I said, who? And she goes, Ariana Grande.
4: Come on.
3: Yep. I'm like, I missed her?
4: You've already rung up the code at this point.
3: Yeah.
4: This is not a selling tactic.
3: No. I've already paid for all that. She goes, she was like, I had to play it cool. Like, there's celebrities in here all the time. She's like, I've never had a celebrity in this store. She's like, I didn't know what to do. And I was trying to not make eye contact, but it was so hard not to stare at her. She said she was wonderful. She said that she was lovely. She came in with her little entourage, that she bought a bunch of stuff for all her friends.
4: Nice.
3: You know, I'm thinking in my head, did she negotiate 10% off?
4: did she ask for something for free, right? Like, did she say, can you wash this blazer for me first?
3: I bet probably not. Ariana Grande would have gotten this dry clean before she wore it to a major event.
4: Probably.
3: Yeah. So two things I thought out loud is, one, why didn't Ariana Grande want to buy my blazer? Fine. Yep. I'll get over that.
4: She passed.
3: Maybe it didn't fit her. And then, and then the other thing I thought was, imagine having to play it cool if you're that woman. Like, all of a sudden, Ariana Grande just walks in and you just have to be like,
4: yeah.
3: Did you ever have to meet a celebrity and just play it cool?
4: I've met a million celebrities. I have not played it cool every single time, but I tell you one time that I played it pretty cool. I met Bobby Brown and Whitney Houston
3: while
4: they were still together and alive. And I loved Bobby Brown growing up, and he was hitting on my girlfriend outside of the restaurant.
3: What?
4: Yes. I was 22 or 23 at the time.
3: Did you hit on Whitney Houston?
4: No.
3: Oh.
4: I would have loved to, though. There was no time that she was alone or isolated. There was no time that she was alone. The same place
3: story.
4: I met, like, Oscar de la Hoya when he was really big. Bunch of people at that spot. And one of my friends waited on Michael Jackson. He had the chicken sandwich.
3: Okay. And then you played it cool? Like, nothing, everything was normal?
4: I had to play it totally cool.
3: Yeah.
4: Yeah, I had to play it cool.
3: Yeah.
4: For the most part, the first person I ever met was, like, a D-level actor, and he was in the bathroom at an amusement park, and I did not play it cool. I was like, do you need security? And he was like, no, I'll probably be all right.
3: Yeah. How about when I met
4: Branscombe
3: Monica?
4: Branscombe Richmond.
3: I feel like I never play it cool. When we met Monica Lewinsky a few weeks back.
4: You know what? She could have been nicer.
3: She wouldn't even take a picture with me.
4: She could have been nicer to you. Maybe if you had the blazer.
3: Maybe if I played it cool.
4: Yeah.
3: Instead of just being like, hi, can I have a picture with you?
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12: More heat, more smoke, and a thunderstorm isn't out of the question. I'm Ed McIntosh from Q2. Sunny and hot with areas of smoke, upper 90s to around 100 today. Isolated afternoon and evening thunderstorms that could produce lightning and fire starts. Tomorrow shaping up to be a lot like today. And more heat this week. 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
5: 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Ian and Lizzie, how long have you two been dating?
6: We've been dating for about 2 years.
5: Lizzie, everything is good?
7: Yeah, everything is good for the most part, yeah. So I work at a beverage promotion company like alcohol, and I just found out Ian's ex-girlfriend was just hired, and we might end up working in the same group. That means that we could be out at events together or working on projects together, like whatever. The problem is when Ian and I first started dating, she and I had a confrontation at a bar, and I verbally threatened her. So I kind of want to go to my boss, let them know that there's like history with this girl, kind of want to get her out before she even starts, or get her moved to like a different part of the company so that we don't just see each other.
5: Ian, you don't think that she should bring this up?
6: I mean, one,

0: and you're working together, a lot of times people end up talking to each other. You can have a perfectly cordial or professional relationship at work. If you do feel threatened or under duress, Lizzie, that's one thing. But to get somebody fired from a job that they've taken, you really don't know the situation, right? So is that fair to knock somebody out of an opportunity just because you're feeling a little bit apprehensive? If I'm the supervisor and you come to me and say that, and I say, well, are you looking to have a problem with her now? No, I'm not looking for a problem, but I'm concerned about it. Then I would also consider that a little bit petty.
1: But also, it's eliminating a problem before it starts.
0: Sure.
1: So I understand, Lizzie, where you're like, this is where I work, and I have a reputation here, and if this girl comes in and there's a problem, I don't want everyone else here to know my business.
0: Yeah.
1: I get that.
0: I mean, being preemptive and saying something, I think, is different than saying them, hey, get rid of them.
1: Right, or at least saying, like, I have a history. But then it's weird, Lizzie, because what are you going to say? I threatened to beat up this girl 2 years ago, FYI? Like, that makes you look terrible, too.
0: And they're going to be like, why? Oh, because we were dating the same guy. Oh, okay.
1: Yeah, so Lizzie, how would you approach it? Would you tell them the whole story? I'm just curious.
2: I mean, no, I'd probably just keep it vague and just as little information as possible that we have a little bit of a history, that the last time we saw each other, things didn't go very well, and there might be an issue, so keep an eye out for it.
1: Was there any, like, repercussions for what happened? Like, were the police involved or anything like that?
3: No.
1: Okay.
2: No.
3: No. Everyone's just kind of drunk. And I feel like then to go now to go to her boss, it's like, it's bad energy. I know that you don't get along with her, but it's setting her up to fail. Like, before she even starts, you're like, this girl's a problem.
0: And it's repercussions. Now you're escalating. If I'm the other person,
3: you're making it a problem.
0: You've kind of started it back up again if you do that. You know, if you block me from a job or people think that I'm the bad guy coming in, I'm going to remember that.
1: Would you tell your company if you had a bad past with somebody they had just hired? It's a good question. 1-800-330-9999. Whose side are you on? It's a couples court. Hey, it's Anna and Raven.
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1: It's kind of a terrible situation to be in. Ian and Lizzie have been dating for a couple years. They're fine. This has nothing to do with them. The problem is that a couple years ago when they did start dating, Lizzie had an altercation with Ian's ex-girlfriend, and she verbally threatened her. Mm-hmm. Nothing ever happened of it. Police were not involved. It was, you know, one of those things where they had a bad night where they saw each other out at a bar, and they were young and dumb and all that. They've all moved on.
0: They weren't that young. It was 2 years ago.
1: It's true.
0: They weren't children. Right.
1: Well, they were adults, but you know what I mean. Anyway, so Lizzie works for a liquor marketing firm, and she just found out that the company had hired the ex. Now, she wants to go to her boss and give them a heads up, like, hey, I kind of don't want to work with this lady. We have a history together. This is not a good look for me, and I don't want to have to deal with her. But Ian disagrees.
0: Well, I think the important thing to note here is, I mean, listen, you're throwing a wrench in somebody else's employment, right? And that escalates things, in my opinion, right? If I found out that you blocked me from getting a job, guess what? If we had buried the hatchet or I had put that away in the past, oh no, now you renewed that. Now I've got a problem with you again. It was Lizzie who verbally threatened the ex. It wasn't the other way around. So, I mean, it's one thing to be upfront with your boss and just say, look, I got into a thing with this person or whatever. I've been working for you. I don't want it to cause a problem. It's something else when you're the supervisor and you hear that and you just say to yourself, well, maybe you're in the wrong here. You're at fault. How can I get rid of this other person? I can't do that.
1: Yeah, but Ian, I think Ian's right. I mean, it's 2 years ago. Everybody's moved on. Like, why are you going to bring this up? Stay out of it. What do you think? 1-800-330-9999. Ellen.
6: Hi. You know, I'm kind of get the guy's side, but I also get the girl's side because we had the same thing happen at our job. And the supervisors were all warned about this person.

0: Somebody else had a terrible history, and they hired her anyway. And guess what? They couldn't get rid of her after that. It was a nightmare. Mm. So I'm kind of, I don't know.
1: Well, my question is if you're the supervisor and somebody brings this story to you, like, who do you think has the terrible history? The one who works for you already coming to tell you that they issued a verbal threat versus this girl or the other girl, right? Like, I mean, how do you know?
0: I don't know. How do you know is right. But in this situation, the other girl was really nuts. It was impossible to get rid of her, and they should have listened.
2: That's what I always tell them about Raven.
0: They hire her, and it...
2: Thanks for the call. Whose side are you on? 1-800-330-9999. Couples Court.

0: and Lizzie have been dating for 2 years, and they're completely fine. The problem is 2 years ago when they first started dating, Lizzie had a problem with Ian's ex-girlfriend. They were at a bar, and she got loud. She made some verbal accusations and threats to her. And, well, everything smoothed over. Nothing ever happened. Fast forward now, she just found out the company she works for has hired his ex, and she feels like she needs to go tell her manager what went down.
1: Well, the definition of smoothed over is they never saw each other after that, right? So now, here it is. They're about to have their first interaction 2 years later after, you know, screaming and yelling at each other. The question is whether or not Lizzie thinks that she should go talk to her boss before something happens. But Ian says, this is water under the bridge. It's over. Leave it alone.
0: Right, and then it also makes you look bad to your manager if you say, hey, I threatened this lady 2 years ago.
1: Good.
0: What do you think? 1-800-330-9999.
2: I am on her side. Get ahead of any problems. Just keep aware of it, yeah.
1: Hey, Bobby, whose side are you on today?
3: I'm on his side. Just keep your mouth shut and do your job. And if something happens, then deal with it then. But there's no need to start any trouble that doesn't need to be started yet. You're just lighting a match there.
0: There is something to be said for that. Why are you going to create drama before drama presents itself?
1: Right.
0: I mean, play dumb. Play like you had no idea. And just like when it happens, be like, you know, it was 2 years ago. I didn't think it was a big deal. And maybe it won't be.
1: Right.
0: Maybe she's building this up in her head and it's never going to be an issue.
1: I mean, you've been employed there. You've had no problems for 2 years. Why would you start one now? Erica, whose side are you on?
4: Hi, I'm on her side. This same thing happened to me. And it was totally fine. I talked about it with my manager, and we were all on the same page. There was a conversation started, and it was cool. I mean, we're not friends or anything like that, but now we have a civil relationship, and she certainly has moved on with her life. I think she's going to make a big deal out of nothing if she just has a small conversation with him.
5: The verdict is in. Jury foreman, what are the results?
0: Lizzie, our audience agreed with you today. Giving your boss a heads up, just saying like, oh, I saw there was a new hire. I do know her. We don't have the best relationship. We just wanted to let you know. I mean, it couldn't hurt. So if something does escalate or something does happen, at least everybody's on the same page and they have the heads up.
6: Right. Yeah, that's where I was coming from with it.
7: Yeah, I can hear you out. Because it is, you know, it's where you work and you've been working there for a while, so I guess that's fair to you.
1: That's the approach I would take, though. You know, just, hey, listen, we've had a little bit of history, bad blood at one point, not sure where it is now, just wanted to give you a heads up. I'm totally fine. Like this job, want to, do a good job for the company, that kind of thing. I don't think you turn it into, you know what, I can't believe you guys hired her.
7: If anything, you should say something to her. I mean, you can go to your boss, but you should also mention to her, like, hey, I work here. I don't know.
1: Lizzie, you're going to be fine with this?
6: Yeah, I'm going to be good with it.
0: I mean, she has to be. She's got to deal with it. She's going to deal with it and be an adult.
1: Push that beer.
0: Like I always say, keep your head down, do your job. That's what you got
1: to
0: do.
1: I think it's easier to be disengaged from something like that when you're at work because you have a task at hand.
0: Yeah. All right, if you have a problem too, send an email, couplescore@annaandraven.com. Uniquely villain.
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3: You were warned not to do it, right?
2: Exactly. But now we want you to do it again. But you submit that photo at annaandraven.com. Let us know where you are, what you're eating, why it's so good. And then we're going to pick some finalists at the end of the summer. And you're going to pick who had the best meal. And they're going to win a $500 DoorDash gift card.
3: Pretty sweet deal.

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1: No.
0: When you could wake up to? With Anna and Raven.
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3: Dating somebody new? There will be signs.
4: Of course.
3: There's always signs when a new couple starts to date. My best friend Danielle and I were away this weekend, and there's a couple things that annoyed her. She noticed two things about couples.
5: There was a young couple. They were clearly very in love, and they were standing in the middle of a dance floor that was a packed, crowded room, and they were just gazing in each other's eyes.
3: If you're gazing into somebody's eyes,
4: yeah,
3: you've been dating for 5 minutes.
4: If you're holding the stare for, yeah longer than like 30 seconds,
3: right.
4: Yeah, you're definitely doing. And they did this for like 45 minutes in the middle of the dance floor,
3: 45
4: right?
3: 45 minutes. They were just staring into each other's eyes. Think about
4: it. I wonder if they were filming something. They were doing
3: no.
4: it on purpose.
3: No.
4: Yeah.
3: They were by themselves in their own world, gazing into each other's eyes.
4: Okay.
3: Sign number one, you're dating somebody new.
4: Yeah.
5: A young woman and her appears to be her boyfriend. They're holding hands, going down the sidewalk, skipping.
3: You can only convince a guy to skip with you when you've been dating for 3 seconds.
4: That's a fair statement.
3: Yeah.
4: I would go with that.
3: Yeah, because if I said to my husband, will we hold hands and skip down this mall corridor?
4: Mm-hmm.
3: He would look at me like I had lost my mind.
4: Yeah.
3: Yeah.
4: I think that, you know, anybody that's been in a relationship that's had that new love and then has, you know, gone on to live the rest of their life knows the signs when they see it. And I could play this game all day.
3: Yeah.
4: When they say I love you over and over and over and over and over and over and over again.
3: Yeah.
4: Like 9 times every conversation that they have when they're just looking at each other and just like, oh, my God, I love you. Oh, my God, I love you so much. You know what I mean? They just go back and forth like that. They could be talking about anything. That's how you know it's new.
3: How about when they get dressed up for every date? Like they put on real clothes and put thought into what they're wearing.
4: Yeah.
3: Yeah, that's how you know somebody's newly dated.
4: I want to coordinate, right? If they're twinning or anything like that, if they're coordinating, if his tie matches her dress or something, oh, that's new.
3: Paul and I had matching Burberry scarves when we started dating.
4: Oh, yeah.
3: How embarrassing. he must have been so smitten with me.
4: He had to have been. He had to have been. No question about it.
3: If I said to him now, let's get matching scarves.
4: He'd be like, what? I will not.
3: Right.
4: Open doors. If you open every door for her, every single door. It doesn't matter if you're going in the store. It doesn't matter if you're going to the car. It doesn't matter if you're going for coffee or you're going for a fancy dinner. You open every door that she steps through. That's a new relationship right there.
3: The only time Paul will open a door for me is if we're going on a date night.
4: Yeah.
3: To like make it feel complete.
4: 100%.
3: That's the
4: right.
3: only
4: like
3: time.
4: I did the thing. I opened the door. Right.
3: Yeah.
4: If you compliment their hair and notice every time they get a haircut or anything like that, 100% that is a new relationship.
3: Yeah. Or if they make plans that it's like months away.
4: Uh-huh.
3: Like they're going somewhere, they're going to a concert,
4: special.
3: They're going somewhere special. And I'm like, we make plans. It's like 40 seconds before we get in the car to go.
4: Right.
3: That's
4: right.
3: It.
4: If he makes a reservation, it's because you ordered him to.
3: Yeah.
4: You were like, you guilted him. If they won't get off the phone, no, you hang up. No, you hang up. No, you hang up.
3: I've been
4: no,
3: there
4: you
3: in 20 years. I don't even call. I just text.
4: Right.
3: Yeah. Actually, you can tell by the text between each other where it still has to be cordial and sweet and there's hearts and stuff.
4: Yes.
3: If I read you the last text I had with my husband 5 minutes ago, it's like, what time are you picking me up? 10. Okay. That's it. It's the end of it. That's it.
4: If their wallet comes out for everything, if the guy's wallet comes out for absolutely everything, that's a new relationship. Doesn't matter what she's buying. A pack of gum at the drugstore, anything at the mall, whatever. It does not matter what she's buying. If your wallet is coming out, that's a brand new relationship.
3: Hugging in public. If you're hugging in public, you're a new couple.
4: Holding the embrace.
3: Oh, yeah. Right.
4: If a guy's wearing a sweater vest, it's a new relationship.
3: Absolutely.
4: And she told him to do it.
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2: 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Yeah.
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3: And now, Anna and Raven's middle schooler news.
4: Every week, another middle schooler joins us, and today it's Liam. Liam, how are you?
5: I'm great.
4: Where do you go to school? What grade are you going into? Give us all the fun info.
5: I go to St. Luke's Catholic School, and I'm going into seventh grade.
6: Anybody you want to say hi to today, Liam?
5: I'd love to say hi to my grandma in Chicago.
4: Oh, that's so nice. Hi, Grandma.
6: That's sweet. What's your grandmother's name?
5: Cindy. Grandma's awesome.
4: Yeah. I love that. All right, Liam, go ahead. Give us the first news story of the week.
5: Mexico lost to England in the World Cup, so the soccer season is over. But the rain might bring a big win to the country after all. Starting in late spring, a wetter-than-normal El Nino has brought rich rains across the country. Almost half of Mexico has been dealing with a six-year drought. At this point, Mexico has seen over 90% of recovery, and it's looking like it would be drought-free come October. Lots of benefits from this, including better access to fresh water for homes and farming. I'd say that's a win.
6: You know, Lake Powell and Lake Mead are at historic lows at this point right now, and you know what happens every time that drops a couple feet? They find more bodies.
4: Thank you, Raven.
6: Yep, they certainly do.
4: I was not where I was planning to go. I had no idea that Mexico had a six-year drought.
6: If you didn't know this, Liam, Anna's very concerned with droughts.
4: I get worried when there's droughts.
6: I have
4: a fear of being dehydrated. I have a lot of issues with the lack of water.
6: Congratulations, Mexico. Good luck.
5: Who and what is Timothy? This is what local residents of Seattle were wondering after seeing a viral clip of a short-spined raccoon roaming through their town. This now-famous trash panda, affectionately named Timothy, has an impressively round body due to a rare genetic condition. He's captured the hearts of 8.3 million viewers and the eyes of Washington Governor Bob Ferguson, who recently named Timothy the Washingtonian of the Day for the inspiration and its resilience.
4: So he's got a spinal defect that makes this raccoon look really rounded. But I love raccoons. And we also have a trash panda at my house that we call Rocket.
6: Mm-hmm.
4: And my husband has done everything in his power, Liam, to try to get Rocket to stop coming into our trash can. He puts a giant boulder on the top of our garbage
6: cans. Not enough. They have tiny little hands like humans.
4: No, he can't get in. And it makes me sad. Some nights I'll walk outside and I will purposely knock that boulder off because I'm like, Rocket's hungry. And I watch on the Ring cameras. He'll go in around like midnight, 12:30.
6: Mm-hmm.
4: He doesn't come out till like 3 a.m.
6: Because he knows.
4: You guys
6: are sleeping. He's got time.
4: He's in there. He's just wreaking havoc, eating all the garbage. And I'm like, he's not bothering anybody. Look how fat he is. He's
6: right.
4: So happy.
6: Right. Good luck, Timothy. We're rooting for you.
4: I hope Timothy is being well fed. All right. Go ahead, Liam. You can continue.
6: Liam.
5: Blockbuster movie Project Hail Mary starring Ryan Gosling, who is an out-of-this-world actor, has remained at the top of the movie charts all summer and is deserving of all praise. Project Hail Mary follows a desperate Earth attempt to save the sun from sun-eating parasites. This book adaptation joined Andy Weir's roster of bangers, including The Martian, and is a must-see for all mankind.
6: Liam has tapped into this show's pulse right here. He's got his animal stories. He's got his science fiction.
4: It's so outlandish, and it's not anything I like. I don't really like sci-fi. But with the alien out there, and the alien is so funny, and like it's so heartfelt, what a great movie it is. I'm so glad you brought it up.
6: It's outlandish until it happens.
4: Well, I mean, I guess it's only a matter of time. Yes.
6: Liam, I loved it. I thought it was great.
4: You were wonderful today. Thank you so much for being our middle schooler of the week.
5: Thank you so much for having me.
4: If you have a middle schooler that would like to be our student of the week, you can sign them up at annonraven.com.
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13: More heat, more smoke, and a thunderstorm isn't out of the question. I'm Ed McIntosh from Q2. Sunny and hot with areas of smoke, upper 90s to around 100 today. Isolated afternoon and evening thunderstorms that could produce lightning and fire starts. Tomorrow shaping up to be a lot like today. And more heat this week. 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
3: Can't beat Raven.
4: $900 is the cash jackpot today for Can't Beat Raven. Siobhan, you ready to play?
5: Yes.
4: All right.
5: Very ready.
4: Okay. Are you by yourself or do you have a team with you?
5: I'm by myself.
4: Okay. That's all right. Can you please ask Raven to leave the room? I'm feeling confident today.
5: All right. Raven, please leave the room.
6: You got it. Good luck. 900 bucks. Here we go.
4: All right, Siobhan. Raven's walking out of here. When that door closes, he won't be able to hear us. We're in a soundproof studio. I'm going to ask you 5 pop culture questions. You have 3 seconds to answer each one. He'll come back in, get the same questions. Whoever gets the most right wins. Ties go to Raven. Are you ready?
5: All right.
4: Number one, Emma Roberts married Cody John over the weekend at an outdoor wedding in Idaho. Her famous movie star aunt was in attendance. Who is that?
5: Meryl Streep.
4: Number two,

0: It's supposed to be, according to the opening theme song.
1: 80 Days.
0: At number 5, people are singing a Taylor Swift song in front of the Golden Gate Bridge because the song has a great bridge and the Golden Gate is a great bridge. It's the song with the bridge that says, "Remember when you hit the brakes too soon? 20 stitches in a hospital room." What song is that?
1: Oh, my gosh. Oh, my gosh. I know this one.
0: Well, that's time, Siobhan. Okay, let me bring Raven back in. All right. Unfortunately, Siobhan did not get any correct today.
2: Oh, not great. Let's see how I do. Maybe they were really tough. Here we go.
0: Number 1, Emma Roberts married Cody John over the weekend in an outdoor wedding in Idaho. Her famous movie star aunt was in attendance. Who is that?
2: Julia Roberts.
0: Yes. Mm. Number 2, announced at Comic-Con, Ryan Gosling will join the Marvel Cinematic Universe as Ghost Rider.
2: Yeah.
0: Comic-Con took place in what city this past weekend?
2: San Diego.
0: Right. And it'll continue there. They can sign a new contract till 2030.
2: Yeah. It's like the biggest one in the country is that one.
0: Mm-hmm. Yeah. Yep. Number 3, speaking of Ghost Rider and Ryan Gosling being named to the role in the upcoming 2028 movie, who played Ghost Rider in the 2007 film?
2: The incomparable Nicolas Cage.
0: That's right.
2: Woo!
0: Number 4, CBS wanted to force Gilligan on Gilligan's Island to have a pet dinosaur on the show. It did not happen.
2: Oh, that would have been fun for me, though.
0: Okay, how long was the fateful trip supposed to be according to the opening theme song?
2: It was one day. It was supposed to be a day trip, right?
0: No!
2: Overnight trip?
0: No!
2: It was a... an hour trip.
0: It was a 3-hour tour.
2: A three-hour tour. That's right.
0: Yes.
2: Yeah.
0: Yes.
2: I mean,
0: number 5, people are singing a Taylor Swift song in front of the Golden Gate Bridge because the song has a great bridge and the Golden Gate is a great bridge.
2: Okay.
0: It's the song with the bridge that says, "Remember when you hit the brakes too soon? 20 stitches in a hospital room." What song is that?
2: Is that Out of the Woods?
0: Yeah.
2: Yeah, I love that song.
0: All right, Siobhan, 4-0 today. That's going to get you an Ann on Raven t-shirt.
1: All right, thank you. Siobhan and I can't beat Raven.
2: Better luck next time. Enjoy that shirt, girl. When the game comes back Monday, an even $1,000, Anna.
0: I also want to thank Sarah, who supplied one of the questions I used today. If you have an idea for a question, too, submit it at annonraven.com.
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3: I don't think she want to be on the stage.
4: Crazy, I let him dance all over me.
5: That's Usher saying, I don't think she wants to be on the stage, and motioning for security to take her off. So if you haven't heard about this story yet, a woman was selected from the crowd to go on stage at a Chris Brown Usher concert to do one of those steamy things where he sings all up on her.
6: Nashville, right?
5: Yeah, she basically
6: like assaults her.
5: Right, and then she, you know, like is supposed to faint because it's a pop star, except that's not what happened in this situation at all. She gets led off stage, the crowd boos her, and all the theories start happening on the internet on why she wasn't all giddy when an oiled up shirtless Usher was singing to her. Now, first, she wrote that she went...
6: Are you going to give me her name?
5: No.
6: Okay.
5: Yeah, why do you want her name?
6: I saw it somewhere, right? No, I saw it. I'll get it. You do it. You keep talking about his oiled body.
5: Does it matter? Are you looking for her Facebook profile page?
6: She seems like a very nice person.
5: Okay. So she gets led off stage. Everybody boos her. The internet goes crazy and starts like, you know, shunning her. Like, what's wrong with you? That was Usher all up on you and all that.
6: Yeah.
5: And she says she put this whole thing out on her Instagram or TikTok saying that she knew she looked hot and she wanted the world to see how hot she was. That got more backlash. So she deleted it and did an interview with TMZ.
7: And upgrade it to VIP. And they don't give you any instructions on who, what, when, where, or how.
8: They didn't tell you they were going to pull you on stage?
7: They told me that it was a possibility of me going on stage. They didn't confirm that until it was closer to time.
5: She just thought that she was so hot, she was getting pulled from the regular audience to go sit in the VIP section, that she might go on stage. She was with her mom.
6: Yeah.
5: So,
6: I mean... So wouldn't that be part of it too if you were there with your mom and Usher was like, let me dance on you?
5: Well, you know, she continues.
7: Of course, you're getting to go up on stage. Why would I decline that? But you also don't know who you're going on stage for or with.
5: Uh-oh.
6: So she likes Chris Brown.
5: Oh.
6: She's a Chris Brown fan.
5: So wait a minute. Was the reason why she was turning down Usher because of that?
7: I went to the concert for Chris Brown. It's nothing against Usher or anything like that, but I'm more of a Chris Brown fan. It would have been a different reaction with Chris Brown. It wouldn't have been the stiffness or whatever.
5: What she doesn't realize is something I learned a long time ago at a New Kids on the Block concert.
6: Well, oh, yeah. Exact same situation?
5: This is the exact
6: same situation. Who was oiled up on you?
5: Donnie Wahlberg.
6: Yeah.
5: Now,
6: okay.
5: So here.
6: Yeah.
5: I had spent my entire life in love with Jordan from New Kids on the Block.
6: The wrong member.
5: I had posters of him on my wall.
6: You would kiss them?
5: I would kiss them.
6: Yeah.
5: He was my boyfriend. I was going to marry him and spend the rest of my life with him. When I was 8 years old and this was happening.
6: That was the guy you wanted.
5: That was the one I wanted, right? Much like she wanted Chris Brown. Now.
6: Same thing.
5: Yeah. Now. Fast forward to now I'm an adult. I work in radio. New Kids on the Block tickets, not as hard to get anymore.
6: You see Donnie Wahlberg still keeping up the body. He's fit.
5: We go backstage to a New Kids on the Block concert, and here comes Jordan Knight, the man of my dreams. And I look at him, and he gives me like a limp fish handshake, right?
6: And he doesn't do it for you anymore.
5: And from behind, here comes Donnie Wahlberg, scoops me off my feet, swishes me around. And I said to my cousin Angela... We had been in love with the wrong New Kid on the Block for our entire life. If she would have just gotten a little sweaty for Usher, she could be married to Usher.
6: So, that's not true. Gabrielle Cheyenne is her name, and apparently she's in love with the wrong member of that tour there.
5: Right.
6: I mean, I saw him at the Super Bowl. Usher was incredible. But at some point, like, he's like 50 now. Does the oily dance thing at the concert become creepy?
5: I will say this, though. She did look good.
6: She did look good.
5: Beautiful.
6: She looks very
5: nice. She wanted to shoot her shot with Chris Brown. She didn't want to mess it up.
6: Well, maybe she'll meet him at the next tour stop. Maybe. Yeah.
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2: Oh, I can only imagine the bragging that's about to take place. According to news reports, millennial parents are changing their minds about the minivan, and now they would like to drive minivans because they are cool again.
3: Who's the trendsetter now?
2: Okay.
4: Like lies, all lies. I got to tell you, this feels like a plant to me if I ever heard one before in my life. Mm-hmm. Somebody was like, listen, we're going to sell minivans. Pay somebody to write a blog or article.
2: They said that the sale of minivans was dead. Last year, it grew 21%, selling almost 400,000 units across the United States.
3: I purchased mine last January.
2: Okay. Ed here is our, what's your title? Office manager?
3: Operations manager.
4: He's a big deal now. Yeah.
2: Operations, I mean,
4: give him his
2: manager.
4: Due.
2: Right. And he drives a minivan that has a sticker on the back that says, I used to be cool.
3: Arrived in the mail the day after I sent a picture to my best friend of my minivan.
2: All right. So as a advocate of minivans, what do you want people to know about the return of the minivan?
3: I've wanted one for 10 years before children because, number one, passenger capacity. I have an 8-person van. Say we want to go somewhere. There's a group of us where we can all pile in. Don't have to pay 2-3 parking fees. We're all in the car having great times together. It just makes sense, and it's family and friends, and that's what I'm all about.
2: I guess if you want to drive an Uber, it's convenient, too, because you could pick up a group of drunks outside of a bar at any given point.
4: You know, I mean, Ed, you're a man. You can't tell me that there hasn't been a single time that you've walked out and one of your friends has had a terrible vehicle, and you've looked at it and said, no, I'll drive also, right? So you understand that there's a flip side to that coin.
3: Oh, yeah, I got no problem with that.
4: Okay.
3: Everybody in the van. That's why I got it for the kids, too. It's just easy. They have so many friends and so much stuff. I go, hey, we're going somewhere, everybody in the van.
4: Okay, so practically speaking then.
3: Yeah.
4: All right.
3: Practical, passenger capacity, the amenities and features.
2: Oh.
3: Heated seats,
2: ventilated
3: seats. If my wife had let me get the top tier, I would have those. I do not.
4: Oh, you don't? but they're available.
2: They're available in most cars.
3: If you marry a CPA, just know you're never getting the top tier anything because they're cheap.
4: That's fair.
3: Right. Yeah. They come with fridge boxes now.
4: Mm-hmm. Not yours. I've asked that one too, right?
2: No, not that one.
3: But you know what? I can fit
4: a cooler,
3: a 4-foot cooler in the back behind the third row with the third row up.
2: And 37 people.
4: Yeah, like you're a fisherman.
3: It's amazing. They have the lounge style for the second row. So say you're one of those people that can't sit in the front as a passenger because your belly gets sick. Second row loungers. Feet go up. Heated or ventilated seats.
4: If the technology's it was available.
2: Wait, it's like you have a Lazy Boy in your minivan?
3: Mine doesn't, but they make them.
2: Other people do.
4: Again? Oh, my gosh.
3: I wanted it, but, you know, she's
4: he's so like, far. I asked for it. It didn't happen.
2: All Ed has is actually 12 seats. That's all he has.
3: Can I tell
2: minivan.
3: You? She finally broke. We've been fighting over a minivan for 10 years. I just wanted it. She finally broke. She said, yeah, go ahead. Take a look. Pick one out. I didn't even go top tier. I went like the next one down with a few thrown in things, and she saw the price tag. She goes, nope, find a used one, base.
2: All right, one more reason why minivans are cool
3: but
2: and they're coming
3: so
2: back.
3: There's so many more.
2: I know. You
3: cup
2: told
3: holders.
2: Me. Okay.
3: You
2: yes.
3: think this sounds silly until you need them. There are 18 cup holders in most minivans. So
2: his only has three.
4: Most.
3: Yeah, right. No, mine has 2, 4, 6, 8. It's got at least 12. So you got your water. Everybody's got a water bottle. We got 6 of them at a time. Don't know why. But then you go somewhere, you go through a drive-thru for a milkshake or something.
4: Mm,
3: or you have a can of soda with you. Then, boom, everybody's got one. Spot for all of them. Multiple drinks. It's like being at home in your living room with your coffee table next to you.
4: Maybe if you had held on all that money you're spending on these drinks, you could have had an upper tier for your minivan. I'll just put this, again, in perspective here. 400,000 units the minivan sold this past year. There are 343 million people in the United States. So still, not one in every driveway.
3: Yet.
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2: Something strange is happening. I don't know if anybody else is having this issue too, but if you're not familiar with the Oura Ring, there are these wearable device rings and they monitor your sleep, your health, your exercise, your heart rate. It's kind of like a watch, but it's a ring.
4: Yeah.
2: Now, all of a sudden, something strange has been happening to mine. It keeps giving me credit for exercise that I didn't do. Like, I don't do anything. I barely get up to walk to the fridge and back. Like, I am, you every day for years, it's been like, hey, Anna, maybe you can move now. Time to stretch your legs a bit, you know? Not anymore. Now, all of a sudden, it's been congratulating me on this incredible workout achievements that I've achieved. And I don't know.
4: And you're taking credit?
2: Yeah. I'm like, yeah, thank you. I don't know.
4: You might be having a heart attack.
2: I don't know, but I think I have to confess to it that I'm not doing any of these things. And right now, my Oura Ring is on hold. We're going to talk to her coming up next.

0: I've been lying to my Aura ring and I think I need to come clean. If you're not familiar with Aura rings, they're wearable devices that monitor your sleep, your health, your exercise, your heart rate, all that. And lately, for whatever reason, I do no exercise. I do nothing. And my ring has been saying, like, confirm, like, all these incredible exercises that I didn't do. Normally, it's like, time to stretch your legs, Anna, that kind of thing.
1: You're probably an AFib or something like that, right? Like, I mean, if you're actually not doing the exercise and it thinks you're doing great.
0: I don't know.
1: I hope you don't need a hospital.
0: I hope so. But okay. On hold. Okay, let's get her. Hi. Hey, Aura Ring. Hi. We need to talk.
2: Oh, good. I was just about to congratulate you on another amazing day of wellness.
0: Yeah, no, that's kind of what we wanted to talk about, Aura Ring. It wasn't an amazing day. I walked from my couch to the refrigerator and then ate 6 chicken nuggets and a donut.
1: Perfect.
2: Exactly. A challenging journey. I detected determination, hydration, and a strong commitment to snacks.
0: Yeah, but it doesn't make any sense. Yesterday, you said that I did 45 minutes of yoga.
2: Yes, your flexibility was incredible.
0: It was not incredible.
1: Congratulations on all your success.
0: I mean, all I did, Raven, was sit in my car and try to find a parking spot and circle the lot for like 15 minutes.
1: That can be stressful.
2: Oh, yes. The advanced yoga pose known as car yoga.
0: That's not a real thing, Aura Ring. Just driving around is not car yoga.
1: I get a lot of emails about chair yoga.
0: Oh.
1: So maybe it's confused on that.
0: Aura, you gave me credit for cycling. I don't even know how to ride a bike.
2: Interesting. Your legs must have been very committed to pretending.
0: What? What does that even mean? My legs were committed to pretending.
1: I think you need a doctor.
0: I don't know. I mean, my biggest physical accomplishment yesterday was carrying 3 grocery bags inside in one trip. And that wasn't easy. I'll give you that.
2: I recorded that as functional strength training.
0: I mean, and maybe she's right. Maybe I am exercising and I don't even realize it.
1: I mean,
0: is
1: to that degree?
0: Going on? I don't know. Aura, you're making me sound like I'm some kind of Olympic athlete.
2: You are, in my heart. Look, Anna, maybe I'm not measuring your workouts. Maybe I'm measuring your potential.
0: What does that even mean, measuring my potential, Aura Ring?
1: I think that feels fake.
0: What?
2: Yes. Someday you might actually do yoga.
0: So you're trying to say that you're disappointed in me, Aura? I can't even make you happy?
2: Not disappointed. Motivated.
0: Motivated? Motivated for what? I just don't understand, Aura.
2: Fair enough. I'll log it as active recovery. And if you don't want to work out, why do you wear me every day?
0: It has nothing to do with working out, Aura. I wear you because I want to know how bad I slept every single night. I want to wake up and be like, another stinky night of sleep.
1: Living in that world of guilt, I guess, right? And pressure, I don't know.
2: And I want to know how creatively you avoid exercise.
0: That seems hurtful. I mean, are you doing this just to mess with me because you know I don't do anything, Aura Ring?
2: Congratulations. New achievement unlocked. Argued with a wearable device.
0: I feel manipulated.
1: Okay. Okay. I'm confused by all of it. I'm not going to get one.
0: All right.
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5: More heat, more smoke, and a thunderstorm isn't out of the question. I'm Ed McIntosh from Q2. Sunny and hot with areas of smoke, upper 90s to around 100 today. Isolated afternoon and evening thunderstorms that could produce lightning and fire starts. Tomorrow shaping up to be a lot like today. And more heat this week. 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
3: Three news stories that are trending right now. You only get to hear about one, and Raven picks which one it is.
4: What do you got?
3: All right, option number one today. Restaurant goer removed from restaurant for sending steak back. Number two.
4: Wait a minute. I mean, what if you screw up my steak?
3: Number two. Sinclair dinosaur taken from parking lot to Yellowstone National Park.
4: Might be shocking to you, Anna, but I already read that one.
3: Number three, passenger on cruise caught itching foot infection with fork.
4: You know what? I've heard about this. I need to get into this. What happened?
5: A Carnival cruise passenger went viral for doing something people can't believe. She was caught scratching her bare foot with a fork inside a public dining area.
3: Ew.
4: Nice.
3: Ew.
4: I heard she put it back on the table and used it.
3: So here's the thing. I watched the video. Did you watch the video yet, Raven?
4: No. I saw a part of it. I saw like a screenshot. I did not watch it because

0: Your foot's itchy. It's your foot. It's your fingernail. I mean, it's gross. You shouldn't be doing it at dinner, but...
1: She calls for reinforcement by getting her fork.
0: Oh, my gosh.
1: And the other people, the passengers, are watching her do this. And they go and they bring the video to the captain. And this is what it sounded like.
2: She started scratching her foot with the fork. And we actually have a video, if you would like to, because it's... I'm telling you, it's bad.
3: Because we showed guest services and they couldn't believe it.
4: So this is her just scratching her foot at this point.
0: Yeah.
4: I zoomed in so you can see the severity of her infection.
1: She zoomed in so you can see the severity of her infection.
0: Yeah, I mean, that does not instill a lot of confidence in me into the dining areas of the boat.
1: Carnival Cruise is not messing around.
0: Yeah.
1: They're taking this incredibly seriously.
0: Okay.
5: Carnival responded saying forks are intended for food, not foot care.
0: Oh. Thank you.
5: And confirmed the crew immediately confronted the guest and removed the fork from service.
1: Thank God.
0: Yeah.
1: Yeah.
0: Yeah. Threw it overboard.
1: Oh, my gosh.
0: Immediately you get your hand on that fork, you grab it with a gloved hand, and you know, you don't wash it. Oh. You just chuck it overboard immediately.
1: Oh, my gosh.
0: It goes down there with Titanic.
1: I was about to say, it's like, can you imagine poor Ariel down at the bottom of the sea?
0: Oh, the Spinglehopper.
1: Yeah, whatever she calls it. The Spinglehopper, the Spinglehopper.
0: Yeah.
1: And it turns out to be the fork from the Carnival Cruise that the lady used for the foot fungus.
0: Makes her hair fall out.
1: It changes the whole storyline when you think about it.
0: There's no happy ending in that movie now.
1: Oh, my gosh.
0: That's disgusting.
1: That's disgusting, yes. Hey, it's Anna and Raven.
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0: Beth will announce a winner at noon every Wednesday throughout the summer.
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1: It's not shocking, but the number one reason people are getting less and more interrupted sleep is because nearly 40% of us are doing this one thing at night, and I am so guilty of it.
0: Oh, yeah.
1: It's coming up next.

0: It is the biggest modern sleep killer. Any guesses, Raven?
1: It's got to be the cell phone.
0: Yep.
1: It's got to be 100% be the cell phone. It's the killer of all things for humanity, Anna, is the smartphone.
0: Doom scrolling or using your phone in bed, they have said, is the number one reason why people are getting less sleep and worse sleep.
1: Mm-hmm.
0: The blue light can delay your body's release of melatonin. That's why you're supposed to not even keep your cell phone in your bedroom. You're supposed to leave it in the hallway plugged in. It emotionally stimulates content. It keeps your brain alert, so your brain is constantly working and not winding down.
1: Mm.
0: And many people, myself included, lose track of time and they stay up much later than planned. I could get in bed at the exact time that I'm supposed to.
1: Yeah.
0: And then the next thing I know, it's an hour later and I just lost an hour of sleep. It's wild.
1: What I see is when I make an effort to get in bed early and I'm congratulating myself, by the time I'm done wrapping up with the phone and the other things I need to do in the room, it's the same time.
0: Yep,
1: it's the same time regardless, so yep. It just burns it all up.
0: And you're not alone.
1: It's no shock.
0: We're not the only ones. 38% of adults do this and we screw up our sleep.
1: Yeah, it's bad.
0: Yeah, it really is. But there's plenty of bad bedtime routines that people have, other things they do. We sent producer Sophia around the office to ask people, like, what's your worst bedtime habit?
1: Yeah.
2: Bringing snacks into the room to nibble on before I go to bed.
0: Wait a minute. Does she eat in the bed?
1: I hate that. I can't stand food in the room. It's disgusting to me.
0: There was a time where I would allow bowls of ice cream. Like if we were going to watch a movie in bed and we would have a bowl of ice cream, that would be okay. And the older I've gotten, the more that I don't even think that's okay.
1: No, I don't want it in the room. Like I can smell it after. As crazy as that sounds, I can smell the food in the room and that's gross to me.
0: I used to have a co-host who would eat a pizza in bed. He would eat a pizza.
1: That's
0: in
1: repulsive.
0: Bed. All I can think about is the crumbs and then the grease of your cheese. That gets on your pillow cover.
1: Yeah.
0: How do you survive that?
1: That's repulsive.
0: Yeah.
1: Really bad.
0: A bedtime habit that's not good that you have.
1: Mm.
2: Oh, I have to put my iPad and watch a show. And then I have to, you know, I think I left the stove on. I think I forgot to take my magnesium. I think I forgot to leave a snack out for the cat. It's like I have a billion of them.
0: My least favorite is when I get in bed and realize I forgot to take my medicine. That's the worst thing than having to get up and go back downstairs for that.
1: There's a checklist in your head, right? Like, so you're better off to start a little bit earlier.
3: Having a beverage too close to going to bed.
0: You have to pee. You have to drink too much warm glass of milk.
1: Yeah, I have to pee anyways at this point. I think that's just a... It's an age thing at this point. I have to be, because I got to take my vitamins. I take my vitamins at night, not in the morning, because I would forget if I did it in the morning all the time.
0: Mm-hmm.
1: So I do it at night so that I'm inherently going to have to pee at some point.
0: Oh, mine are gummies because they taste like candy and it's like a sweet treat at night.
1: Yeah, I don't trust the gummies. I like them too much.
0: They're delicious.
1: Yeah.
4: I can't think of anything offhand that I would say I have that's a bad habit because I'm pretty much perfect.
0: Right.
4: But my wife would tell you that for whatever reason, after I've brushed my teeth and prepared for bed, I lay down, and the minute my body goes horizontal, it suddenly finds the need to, you know, toot, we'll say. And it really irritates her, because she's like, why couldn't you just done that outside? You were just gone! And I was like, well, I didn't have to until my insides went horizontal.
1: Yep.
4: And then these things happen.
1: He farts.
0: He farts.
1: Yeah.
0: That's disgusting.
1: All right. I mean, but it happens.
0: And he shares. He's sharing.
1: It happens.
0: I don't know if that's a bad habit. It's just your body doing body things.
1: Yeah.
0: Yeah.
1: Well,
0: but I could understand his wife's point of view. Like, you were just in the bathroom.
1: Didn't enjoy it, right? Yeah. My wife always tells me, go for a walk. Like, how do you know? Like, you don't know when it's going to happen.
0: Go for a walk.
1: You go for a walk.
0: Never
1: go,
0: come back.
1: You know, you go to, you know, somewhere else. You're going to come back. It's probably still there.
0: Oh.
1: Yeah.
0: All right.
1: Get a good night's sleep.
0: Yep. Planet 106.7.
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Temper City for you. That's self-aware on the Planet 106.7. Neon Trees for you right now. They're coming to the Magic City this week with Goo Goo Dolls. Oh, more on that coming up in just a little bit. We've got Evan and Jaren coming up, plus Benson Boone on the Planet.

0: beautiful things that are.
1: Benson Boone, that's Beautiful Things on the Planet 106.7. Happy Tuesday. Beth hanging out with you until 3 o'clock today. Lots to jump in on. Goo Goo Dolls coming to the Magic City. We've got your chance to win tickets. Water Park Wednesday. Unleashing that again tomorrow. We've got the Master Lube Road to Remember soundtrack. That's just the contests we have to talk about. We've got Desert Mountain Broadcasting Night Thursday at the Billings Mustangs. I'll tell you all about that. And we're going to check in with Sean Lynch. Holy crap, it's a busy day. Stick around. It's going to be a good one on the planet.
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17: More heat, more smoke, and a thunderstorm isn't out of the question. I'm Ed McIntosh from Q2. Sunny and hot with areas of smoke, upper 90s to around 100 today, isolated afternoon and evening thunderstorms that could produce lightning and fire starts. Tomorrow shaping up to be a lot like today. And more heat this week. 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

0: 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That's Choosing Texas on the Planet 106.7. Head on over to our Facebook page. Find the Water Park Wednesday post. Comment on it today, because tomorrow we're giving away two passes to the Oasis Water Park. We've been doing it all summer. This week is no different. We are going to be closing in on that pool closing, though. What, usually Labor Day? That's going to get here before you know it. So if you want to win, head on over to our Facebook page, comment, listen up tomorrow as we announce our winners on the planet.
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0: From the RubyCare Health Savings Studio, it's a Planet 106.7. That's Dave Matthews Band and Crash Into Me. Do you know your net worth? Kind of a weird question, right? Turns out 3 in 4 Americans can't estimate their net worth without checking their account. According to a new survey, it finds that while most know how much they have in their checking account, they're unsure about how much they're actually worth overall. A quarter have never even calculated their net worth, and only about 23% regularly track it. That's kind of weird, huh? 44% of people admit they avoid checking their accounts or bills. Sometimes it just makes you mad. Who wants to be in a bad mood? Nobody. So there you have it. Do you know yours? Check it out. Just go do a little perusing through your accounts. Include the home or the car that you own, because that's kind of all part of it. Check it out. Might be better than you think. It's the Planet.
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12: Sunny, smoky, hot. My Matt McIntosh from Q2. Well into the 90s, some areas could be close to triple digits today, despite the fact that we've got some smoke. Isolated thunderstorms through the afternoon and evening hours. Patchy smoke continues tomorrow in upper 90s for a high. Best chance of storms is later on Wednesday. 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

0: That's Taylor Swift and I Knew It, I Knew You on the Planet 106.7. Goo Goo Dolls coming to the Magic City this week, and we've got your chance to go. We gave away some tickets yesterday. I did. And we have more to give away today. Make sure you're paying attention for two Goo Goo Doll songs to play back-to-back. 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It's coming up sometime later today. I'm going to tell you before 7 o'clock. Just pay attention to that. Two Goo Goo Doll songs. Shoot us a text, 256-8800. 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

0: good friend Sean Lynch. What's going on, Sean?
1: Hey, Beth. How are you? It's kind of a mellow week for us this week, which we're really excited about. I'm giving my staff a little bit of a break this week, because next week, man, it is on. This week we are announcing a Latin Night. If you haven't been to Latin Night, it's on August 21st. This is like a really fun event. You can learn how to Latin dance. These are wildly popular. Don't show up early. No one will be there. Show up later, and you'll have a good time over there. But next week, I'm telling you, it's on. We have Dying Wish on Sunday. We have Liam St. John. This is our staff pick. This is the one I'm telling everybody. If you don't see the show on Liam St. John on Monday, you're going to kick yourself in the butt in 2 years, because okay. This is the one. And then Tuesday, we got James McMurtry. Wednesday, sold out Amble. And I think the only place you can win tickets is on stations here.
0: Yeah,
1: Amble.
0: Baby.
1: They open for Hozier. Take a breath on Thursday. Friday, we got sold out Dexter and the Moon Rocks. Saturday, Susie Boggess.
0: Oh,
1: like
0: my gosh.
1: It's an easy week for us. It's crazy next week. So.
0: And it is crazy. I also can't believe we're in August, and we, I feel like, have been talking about these shows for a long time, and oh, my God, they're here.
1: They're here. Two sellouts next week.
0: Oh, that's so
1: and
0: crazy.
1: And a couple that are closed. So, I mean, I would say if you want to go to some of these, just go out there and get tickets at thepubstation.com. And, you know, on these sold out shows, don't buy from anywhere else. If you missed it, I'm sorry.
0: Yeah.
1: You know, but it's, you know, what we're having, we're running into a lot of stuff where people are paying a lot of money for tickets and they're not even getting them.
0: So it's
1: gotten a little bit worse recently, even though we tell you guys to just buy from the source. But, you know, the secondary reselling market, a lot of times these people are selling a ticket that they don't even have a possession of.
0: Oh,
1: and
0: my
1: it's
0: gosh.
1: Called a speculative ticket, and so they don't let you know that until you show up at the door and you can't get a ticket.
0: And you know what? So, that's not on you guys to cover that either, unfortunately. Like, you guys are just out that money. If you don't do it right, yep. PubStation isn't going to cover you back.
1: Well, we can't, because you didn't buy it from us.
0: Yep. Sorry, Charlie.
1: You know, so if you bought it from us, we can help you out. You know, the other thing on that is that there's a lot of communication that we do between us and patrons on shows. You're never going to get any of that communication either. Mm-hmm. So.
0: Yep, absolutely. Well, you've got a crazy week. Let your staff rest, because next week it is on.
1: It's on, and I'm hoping to see you guys all down there.
0: All right, we'll see you then, Sean. Thank you.
1: Thanks, Beth.
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7: Sunny, smoky, hot. It's my Matt McIntosh from Q2. Well into the 90s, some areas could be close to triple digits today. Despite the fact that we've got some smoke, isolated thunderstorms through the afternoon and evening hours. Patchy smoke continues tomorrow in upper 90s for a high. Best chance of storms is later on Wednesday. You can't sleep because the house won't cool down, and opening a window means smoke, pollen, and wind. 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

0: That's Role Model and Sally When the Wine Runs Out on the Planet 106.7. Coming up on Thursday night, it is Desert Mountain Broadcasting Night and Nonstop Local Night out at the Billings Mustangs game. Also going to be celebrating and acknowledging some first responders. Yes, it is also First Responders Night out at the Billings Mustangs game coming up on Thursday. Going to be a great time. We're going to honor three who have won some pretty cool prizes from us. More on that coming up. But circle your calendar. I know there is like something everywhere Thursday night in Billings. There's something going on everywhere we turn. But Thursday night, hubby and I are going to be checking out the Billings Mustangs game for the Desert Mountain Broadcasting Night. We'll see you up there with the Planet.
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Tame Impala and Dracula on the Planet 106.7, just after 1 o'clock. And coming up in just a few minutes, health tips from the 90s that are still true today. Let's talk about it. 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

0: It's Our Lady Peace and somewhere out there on the planet 106.7 from the Rubicare Health Savings Studio. Some health advice from the 90s has stood the test of time, with doctors saying many everyday habits from that era are still backed by strong evidence. You ready for this? Doctors say these classic health habits are still worth following today. One, kick the smoking habit. Quit smoking at any age improves your life, lowers your risk of serious diseases. Stay away from illegal drugs, not just because it can get you in trouble, but because it's really bad for your physical and mental health. Fill your plate with produce. Yep. Fruits, veggies, legumes, whole grains, all good stuff for you for long-term health. Exercise, whether it's a workout video or a fitness app, home workouts actually make it easier to stay active. Not for me. Nope. It's too easy. I work at home. I live at home. I can't work out at home because all things pull me in too many different directions. So I choose to go to the gym. Roll into cardio. Rollerblading is a fun way to improve heart health. Oh. Okay, I'm buying me some rollerblades. It's good for my health. Maybe not my knees, elbows, and noggin, but I'm getting me some rollerblades. Scoot over, everybody. Spend some time outdoors. Health tips from the 90s that still apply today. Don't overlook soy. Oh, okay, husband. My husband tells me he hates soy. He thinks it's really, really bad for you. I just don't know if that's true. Apparently, foods like tofu, edamame, soy milk provide quality plant protein and other important nutrients. Wear a helmet and make time for real people. Research has only strengthened the case for face-to-face conversations. So that's also good. I'm taking all these things, I'm doing them. But first, I'm going to go buy some rollerblades and a helmet. It's the planet.
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4: Sunny, smoky, hot. My Matt McIntosh from Q2. Well into the 90s, some areas could be close to triple digits today. Despite the fact that we've got some smoke, isolated thunderstorms through the afternoon and evening hours. Patchy smoke continues tomorrow in upper 90s for a high. Best chance of storms is later on Wednesday. 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

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Hold for you right now. We've got Third Eye Blind coming up. Plus, let's touch base one more time on Goo Goo Dolls. They're coming to the Magic City. We know you want to go. How about going for free? We'll tell you how.

0: Teddy Swims for you. That's Mr. Know-It-All on the Planet 106.7. Goo Goo Dolls coming to the Magic City this week. We've got your chance to go for free. All you've got to do is listen. Yeah, no Facebook contest this time, fools. You have to pay attention and listen. Coming up sometime later today, your chance to hear two Goo Goo Dolls songs back-to-back, which is already amazing. But if you shoot us a text, 256-8800, that gets you in the running to win yourself some tickets to see them Thursday night up at the Metro with Neon Trees. Pretty awesome little collab right there. Make sure you're paying attention. Your chance to win's hitting later today on the Planet.
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0: Blank 182. That's What's My Age Again on the Planet 106.7. I think before I get out of here, I should probably gross you out for the day. I'm going to make you go home and deep clean everything. The NSF International Household Germ Study had volunteers test 30 common household items for bacteria, yeast, and mold. You ready for this? The results show the bathroom isn't the filthiest in the house. Actually, the kitchen is, with more bacteria and even more signs of fecal contamination than a lot of bathroom surfaces. The dirtiest items tested overall was a dish or sponge or rag. 75% of them contained coliform, a type of bacteria that includes salmonella and E. coli. Yeah, I bet. I'm sorry, excuse me while I try not to gag. The dirtiest items in your house, top five, countertop, pet toy, money, dish, sponge, or rag, and your toothbrush holder. Ooh, oh, those are what people thought were the dirtiest, and they were wrong. Do you want to know what the actual dirtiest was? Coffee reservoir. I scale mine like every 2 weeks. Hot vinegar, hot water, cleans it right up. I don't know if it decontaminates it or not. Another dirty spot, your pet bowl. Yes, your toothbrush holder was one of them. The kitchen sink, one of the actual dirtiest. And like I said, the dish, sponge, or rag. Other spots in your kitchen include the countertops, the stove knobs, and the cutting boards. Excuse me while I bleach my home. It's the Planet.
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13: Sunny, smoky, hot. My Matt McIntosh from Q2. Well into the 90s, some areas could be close to triple digits today, despite the fact that we've got some smoke. Isolated thunderstorms through the afternoon and evening hours. Patchy smoke continues tomorrow in upper 90s for a high. Best chance of storms is later on Wednesday. 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

It's Gracie Abrams and Hit the Wall on the Planet 106.7. Some Passion Pit right now. Tom Cochran coming up, plus Olivia Dean. Working our way through your Tuesday. Thanks for spending your day with us. Remember, we have a chance for you to win some Goo Goo Dolls tickets coming up later today. Pay attention for those two songs to play back to back. Shoot us a text, 256-8800. You could win right here on the Planet.

0: It's Olivia Dean and So Easy to Fall in Love on the Planet 106.7. That wraps it up for me. This is Beth. I am out of here. Thanks, Sean Lynch, for stopping by, checking in with us on what's going on this week. Slow week at the pub station, giving his team some time to recoup. Next week, yikes, crazy, Amble, Susie Boggess, Dexter and the Moon Rock. So many things coming up next week for the pub station, so make sure you're checking that out. This week, lots of fun things in the neighborhood. Still have some live music, some baseball. We'll touch base on all of that again tomorrow. Don't forget tomorrow, giving away our next passes for Water Park Wednesday. Oh boy, lots. Stick around. It's going to be a great week on the planet.
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0: homesick, a little homesick, a little homesick, somebody.
1: Philip Phillips feeling homesick. It's Planet 106.7. Welcome to Tuesday. We're energized. We're getting it through this afternoon from the Rubicare Health Savings Studios. One of those reasons is because the Google Dolls is coming up in 2 days. We'll get you details and they can see them for free coming up.

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0: Alex Warren along with Joe Jonas of the Jonas Brothers and Burning It Down. It's Planet 106.7, uniquely Billings. How you feeling out there? Got a little kick in the step because we had some... Sometimes you get those perfect coffees. It's like the perfect coffee in your cup and you're like, a little bit of cinnamon for me. I don't really do the creamer anymore. But man, that coffee today really perked the mood and really brought the energy out for some odd reason. That's where we're at on this Tuesday. Another reason why the vibes are high is because the Goo Dolls are coming to town in 2 days, and we got another pair of tickets to give away sometime this afternoon. If you want to see them live on Thursday inside the First Interstate Arena, along with Neon Trees, all you have to do is listen for those songs back-to-back from the Goo Dolls, and then you text us as soon as possible, the 406-256-8800, for your chance to see them live in person coming up on Thursday night. Your chance still to come this afternoon.
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9: Sunny, smoky, hot. My Matt McIntosh from Q2. Well into the 90s, some areas could be close to triple digits today. Despite the fact that we've got some smoke, isolated thunderstorms through the afternoon and evening hours. Patchy smoke continues tomorrow in upper 90s for a high. Best chance of storms is later on Wednesday. 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

It's Noah Kahn and Doors. It's Planet 106.7, uniquely Billings. According to a new study, found that a quarter of adults, they say a dream or nightmare has led them to make a major life decision. We'll tell you about that in a few minutes.

Sabrina Carpenter and House Tour. It's Planet 106.7, uniquely Billings. How many out there slept well last night? How many out there had one of those very weird dreams or maybe a nightmare that woke you up into a little hot sweat? Make you think about your life a little bit? A new study's found that a quarter of adults say a dream or nightmare has led them to make a major life change. Researchers found that 25% of respondents had taken actions such as ending a relationship or quitting a job because of a silly dream. The survey taken here in the country also found that 67% believe dreams and nightmares carry deeper meaning, while 37% say that they've experienced a dream that later came true in some shape, way, or form. Respondents report an average of 1.4 nightmares per month. Gen Zers experience

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Quick, get some bets are on the way. Same with your chance to win a pair of Goo Goo Dolls tickets sometime this afternoon. Right now, it's Martin Garrix and Ed Sheeran.

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0: 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Lewis Pullman, he's teaming up with Julia Gardner as the actor set to make his return to television by starring opposite of her in the upcoming thriller drama series In Guilty Creatures for Apple TV. And we now know who will be starring aside with Dwayne The Rock Johnson and Lizard Music. Fourth grader and 10-year-old Theo Clark Liebert has landed that starring role in the upcoming live-action CGI hybrid movie. No other details have been attached to it, but looks like they found what they need when it comes to that film. Now just got to get the production going on it, and that will be out sometime in the next few years. And those are quick hits and bits for your Tuesday.
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16: Isolated evening thunderstorms, patchy smoke, and very warm temperatures continue. I'm Ed McIntosh from Q2. Still some smoke in the air tonight and tomorrow. We'll look for lows to drop down into the mid-60s. Isolated evening thunderstorms tonight. Tomorrow, upper 90s for a high with a better chance of showers and storms later.
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0: It's American Girls and Harry Styles. It's Planet 106.7, uniquely Billings. Alive After 5 is winding on down for the season this week, but where? I'll give you a hint.
1: It's a great place with fantastic food. Those details coming up in a few for you.

0: It's the band Camino and Holly. It's Planet 106.7, uniquely Billings. We're live after 5. It is slowly but surely winding on down, sadly, for the season. One more stop left in the downtown Billings Summer Concert Series over at Teddy's Tavern. That's where you got some great music with Graveyard Spiral. You got the Great Orange Crushes to cool down. And you got those hot wings. That's a pair right there. That food, fantastic. Great place to go coming up on Thursday, and a great place to wind on down the summer's concert series. Pregame over there because the Goo Goo Dolls just down the street over at Metro Park that evening. Speaking of the Goo Goo Dolls, we have not played their songs back to back yet. Still to come, maybe in the commercial free drive home. When you hear those songs back to back from the Goo Goo Dolls, all you have to do is text us to 406-256-8800 for your chance to win.
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Your chance to see the Goo Goo Dolls still to come. All you have to do is hear those songs back to back from the crew and then text us as soon as possible to 406-256-8800.

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1: On the way, some good news for those who don't like their gray hairs. Scientists, they've stumbled on a way to potentially fix that. We'll talk about that in a few minutes. And also your chance to see the Goo Goo Dolls still to come with their songs back to back in the very near future.

Stella Lefty giving you Boston. It's Planet 106.7, uniquely Billings, from the Ruby Care Health Savings Studios. So scientists, they may have stumbled onto an unexpected way to restore that gray hair to its natural color.

0: So they might be using that. Might have found the key to this ordeal. It was only a matter of time, especially the fact that, you know, AI and the advancement of tech, and I'm just surprised it took them so long. So that's some good news for those of you who do the monthly, you know, hair dyeing sessions. I will say this, some of you guys out there, you should just stay gray. There's a couple of coworkers who use Just for Men around here, and I'm like, it just makes you look worse than you already are. Just, it's like, just embrace the age a little bit. It's okay at 70. Come on.
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0: 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That's Thursday, July 30th. Thank you for all you do. 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
1: Isolated evening thunderstorms, patchy smoke, and very warm temperatures continue. I'm Ed McIntosh from Q2. Still some smoke in the air tonight and tomorrow. We'll look for lows to drop down into the mid-60s. Isolated evening thunderstorms tonight. Tomorrow, upper 90s for a high with a better chance of showers and storms later. Vacation time is here. 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